0: kile ya nna di kakapa di kile ya nna megale ba etapele le fatshe lo lotlhe le dikgosi mme ga se o ka nna teng o tshwanang le yona le kwa FM 91.0 the heartbeat of the vibe.
1: Yes, so we are the heartbeat of the vow, and they say where there is no heart, there is no life, and where there is no life, there is definitely no God. Yes, your time right now is 2 minutes after two. We are on the last hour of Vuka Vile, right? And I have the topic of the day, the last topic actually of the show. And I'm asking you on the last hour of the show to say, what is the biggest red flag you ignored because you were in love? I only did red flag jenga taba tunga ka di relationshiping. Now, ruwa hanyane ka di relationship ka 1 hour ya mafelelo to say, what is the biggest red flag you ignored because you were in love? Is cheating once enough a reason to leave? Can jealousy ever be considered romantic? Yes, but what about Jory? Oh, you know what? That guy wabu lelwa. That guy wabu lelwa. Ta anya ki niksi kana. 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Lumbitsa wabitsa. Hey, ra luta di story out there. Ra luta di story out there. Mama medi. Hey, mutu ta wabu Jory. You know what? Ota mutu ka mukhalin jealous ka ona. What's all asambitsi a utlwa monate kuri ele motho ba mobetsa ele ngwanyana ba mobetsa ka relationship a bona le ntwe hand a bona le ntwe hand le mamedi anjari, you know what, what's all jealous young are mo guy o jealous jwang ka yena a kuri ntwe we find a romantic and should you leave when your partner constantly disrespects you? I put another tongue about the relationship, but they are being disrespected every day. Every day. When I did red flag, but then we turn out to you. But then I get out, I judge. We don't judge. We listen. We don't judge. Okay. So why do people ignore advice from friends and family? Yo, what's a king? What's a king? Miguel, Ramona, and mama. But so the Bobo Jabare was taking Oa Siena, Monak, Oa Siena. Bobo Jabazori Bara taking, I'm always Nijana, was taking all my mail at that time. You don't listen to them. I was taking the Tanakamodi, and I feel like I'm about jealous at that time. So, do we sometimes confuse potential with reality? How long should you give someone to change? Can apologies without changed behavior still mean anything? What's the difference between a mistake and a pattern? What's on to do with pattern? There are some things giddy pattern. And wabona rumuto omanye omanya or what's again kikopor uska waka haika treya masa. But where it's every day, keep pattern. Where it's every day, kura zag ukari wila wood. But then, I need a balloon. Yes, because some of the things you cannot control them, they are beyond your control again. But then, you still find those things romantic. What is the difference between a mistake and a pattern? Were you really in love with a person, or were you in love with who you hoped they would become? What's that? You know what I believe, and even it's not the fact that I believe. Kintolore like kiboni etahala. Like whatever motto, as about lo change, agas change. And they na you know they once told me ore. My parents once told me ore. You know what motto, o change aurat, motto aurat outa change. Why one? Bara motho o change for motho a morata. Bara motho o change for motho a morata. If motho o jwala pelu di adlo ja di dirang a change. O rara se tshwa a o mo convince. If o jwala pele ka behavior ya hae ya goreng like every time yena a cheat a be a bua a apologize o mo tshwarele. I would. So I want to know from you today. Get the red flag to the future ring. What do you ignore really during your relationship? Or maybe get relationship. Get the red flag to the future. You ignored them because you are in love, or because you were in love. Urlo jogara relationship you were. Wa thoma bona otseking otsele rato ke nthweng we they say or love is blind again they say or love is blind so le rato a le bona ke so urlo tjoka re relationship wa bona wa thoma bona handle wa thoma bona re wa tsa start. No, I'm not saying that to my mind. I'm not saying that or wa wa tsa jwalo. I'm just saying or o thomile wa bona or eh happened more ke nane ke banketsa as thought ha ape tso tsi ke be ke khotlele je ntho tsengata. Kono thoma o bona le kana o sale kana relationship o etsalang. What is the biggest red flag you ignored because you were in love? Tell me, tell us, right? Agree, we listen, we don't judge, because we judge a mermaid. You are a human being, you make mistakes, right? You make mistakes. 0785859531 0785859531 Tell me, tell the listeners, Arubu. Sometimes the red flag, ne? The red flag would like one of us, like a rat, was a caral rato, would defend a mutulmoloring like or wrong. Hm? Would defend. I'm not taking one jolly give a game, a jal and a little voice note, kinchik or polari. Nah, Nike, like a relationship, avoid the red flag, Jennifer. Because there are red flags. Detaying. And a banana rona to go to hand pick out ignore. Wa wana muto. I'm just giving you an example. Wa wana muto. I'll fetch it. That is the biggest red flag. We are gonna. Wa wana mugai wo ude italoena. And also feature daddy toiletries. Also fi. Like, okay, it's fine to start with. Also wishy restauranting. Like, in tell her, also unchi. Live like a first date. Asan kala wabale first date liena. Uno wuja fela kabaza poro rat. And then tabaya toma mo. Tabaya tomi le mo, my maid. 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Ya toma watapo. 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It tomi le watapo. I launch the outer sanka uncha on a picnic in Yana. So now, let's tell it Kure, in Toma Tomo. Like, oh, twas it delay. A sanka uncha the outer, a sanka regular the gifty. This person, like, a sinky, I'll regularly the toiletries. Ka birthday, how. He's not there or she's not there. Ka women's month. Ka women's month. Also totally next. Nah, but I'm only talking about February, Valentine's Day. Ka Valentine's Day, mugai asangara taking malomo girl. The flowers kijeo. What is very flowers chela cha chela teka har. Like the flowers cha chela teka har. Kuro ono di wana mo TikTok. 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Are we 0785859531 0785859531 what is the biggest red flag you ignored? Obo le marato or maybe give the red flag check guy got get an ad apere le marato ngar bone nix. It happens to everyone uno ba o khotlela ntotsengat And unali banyana ba bangwene, let me just say, eskare banyana fell. There are a lot of people who are like, we lose ourselves. We lose ourselves kind of relationship. You are this girl where you're like, oh, dreamer, like, big, right? Oh, dreamer big and whatever, worth your high. Whatever, value, you know what? Let's say you are single, ne? And you be like, ish, what's again, na? Now if I have to date my guy, so I'm a girlfriend allowance, yeah. Maybe off a girlfriend allowance, yeah, maybe a 5K per month. Yeah, 5K per month. But also another relationship, they're shabalal. Also another relationship into what they were, how else I wanna. Utoma, settler for less. Thomas settler for us. Also, not about the worrying. We're now worth 5K for a relationship. Now we wait just because of what I'm guy. Also, not that. Why can neglect? Could I like also not offer that person yourself and you end up losing yourself in the process? So, tell me, Ore, what is the biggest red flag you ignored because you were in life? 9531 and let's go back to music. DJ Tira. Alright, let me just give you this one. Yeah, Calvin Fano at our winner. Are everybody wanna be in love, right? Everyone.

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0: dikile di anna di kakapa dikile di anna megale ba etapele le fatshe lo lotlhe le dikgosi mme ga se o ka nna teng o tshwanang le yona le kwa FM 91.0 the heartbeat of the voice.
1: Welcome back to the show. Your time right now is 24 minutes heading to the hour 3 and we are on the last hour of Vuka Vow. Earlier on I gave you beautiful triple play. I gave you Sam Deep, Anali Tato Hazi, Bari Tandaza, and Zahara Utilo Wenali Robi Malinga. They came through saying Bengi Rongo, and Mlindo, the vocalist, came through saying I'm a blesser. Your time right now is 24 minutes heading to the hour 3, and make sure that you send me those songs, right? Your favorite gems on 078-585-9531. 078-585-9531. And for now, let me just go back to music. I'll be back just now.
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Right, Mommy Dolo Kwa FM, I really do apologize for that sound. I apologize for that sound. Let's move on. Let's move on. Your time right now is 70 minutes heading to the hour. It's 70 minutes heading to the hour 3, and we are about to wrap up the show. And Mommy Dolo Kwa FM, next time, how much unrumela when you send me a song request, right? Make sure that you are clear to me, because some of the things I do to hardly any drumela, but make sure that it's clear so that you can understand the title also. But again, you can understand the title, Lina la kosha, the kosha, right? So that you can roll and toy about that, because how mola and toiling like I joyfully on the system. You feel like you are about to roll that song that you requested. Right, so neke go boring how requesta ngola ntho ya utlwa hala, so that we be on the same page. The time right now is 60 minutes heading to the hour 3, and you are listening to Lekwa FM 91.0 megahertz, the heartbeat of the vow. And let me just give you this mix. And there was a song that was requested by a listener, or a How can it be that DJ Bolt, Kababa, Kanyisa, Kena PDM, Karoistna, Roistna, Roistna, yes, Shabio, Mamediaro Okupa Koshe, and also Kitozi Mix, right? Kitozi Mix, Kosha Kaitola, Aki, Batanaliona, Ki DJ Bolt, Incha Mix Fela. Right, Mamedialo FM. But then Mamediwak, Intermix, then Inchaliana, Gabza the Small Maporisa. Then I hope Kikosha Webatang. But then now I was hoping to get audio. I was hoping to get Koshaya 5 minutes. But then all in all, Kitabaya mix, right? But then let me just play this mix so that Kuhono accommodate, Kuhono Fitella. But if I go Fitella, Kupar next time, Urumele Loring, Kuhono Fitella, Mamedi.

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There was a beautiful song. There was a beautiful song from Mashandesh. Atlawena Aris Judah or Slender. And before that, I gave you a beautiful song from Lady Zama, came through saying Collide. And yes, it was a beautiful triple play. It was a beautiful double play, rather. Mumamedi wa Lokwe FM, ke na le moletsi wa Mumamedi mo. Are o se o tla tsa mahantle, ausi. Next time ke na papi ditlo. Are ke na papi ditlo go roistina, roistina. Yes, roistina Shabvio. Thank you so much, Papi Ditlo. I thank you so much for your messages. Thank you so much for being a listener and for being with me since Gitoma Show and now, Papi Ditlo. You've been there, hey? You've been there. And thank you so much, Obama Medical Fela. By Bama Meji, this show, and also Limapula Go Limpopo. She was like, "Hey, I'm with you, girl. I'm with you till the last hour." Thank you so much. Thank you so much, guys, for your cooperation. Right, for your cooperation. Thank you so much. And we've come to the end of the show. From me to you, until we meet again, same time, same place. Let's meet, guys, 7 o'clock. English news. Right, so for now I'm handing over to Thapelo Nelane Utlobalwena Utomaka from 3 o'clock till 6 o'clock. Kalinana Ola Sala Tembeni Gospel Show. And Mumamedi wa Lokwe FM, let's meet at 7 o'clock with English news right there. Mumamedi wa Lokwe FM, I'm signing out. Thank you so much for your engagement. Thank you so much. Your time right now is 3 minutes heading to the hour 3. And let me love you and leave you with a beautiful song from Makhadzi and Prince Benza. But I went up

0: Dikile di anna di kakapa, dikile di anna mekhale, bae tapele, lefatshe lolo otlhe le dikgosi. 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

0: Good morning, 7 minutes past the hour, 6 o'clock on Alekile Ogeletsegare. Here on the Weekenders Breakfast, it's 23 degrees. Hey, what is that? We are smack in the middle of spring, summer, winter. Wabatanya no saying, but now it's the weather is getting really nice because when I did functions, it's a lunch today. It's a Saturday, but they're up and about. Come on, Abrams Rest is definitely an event. Yes, some of our presenters will be there, so it's gonna be a blast, and yes, people will be having fun. Shades and shorts, a lot of things are happening because it's summer and it's that time of the year. You know, those ones who have been working hard throughout the year, baba, but look, it's in the body, summer body. I'm not really in the struggle, but you tuned in to Weekenders Breakfast. I'll be here until 8 o'clock. Remember, we do like a recap every single Saturday. We do a recap throughout the week. Go nonse tsa hala eng bo mang ba itseng bo mang ba ile kae bo mang ba batlua kae. We will be talking about that, and later on we have a special guest dealing us botlhale ke bona le rona. We will be talking about voters education. Yes, she will be here with me around about past 7 o'clock. Re tla re bua ka yona voters education, or how to go about, who are independent, what is ANC doing, what is EFF, what is DA, and what are their mandates. So we'll be talking about that. She'll be telling us how to vote, where to vote, and if you know or registered now, and batoba holuba register akai, batoba holuba batla na, batoba votes, all those things. And then remember, you can find us on the app. Maybe you're not available around Val kapo Mortola Halanting, Bosasola Ratola Hala, but Dennisville Ratola Hala, around East Rand Ratola Hala, Black and Singat. I think we're growing. Limona Haimona Shavili, where is the home of Luka FM, Kibo Evatoni, Gigi, Sibukeng, Palm Springs, Kaufela Momorilinting. If we know sa utseba hore na ha ke tloba around these areas, o ka nwa ke na mane app ya rona, which is very easy to use. How can you fela mono what to with o soli sona le rona sona sona le data, you know, re se re pila ka data. Everything we do, it's about data. Remember, you can also find us le ho stream ka www.lukofm.co.za kapo you can WhatsApp mane ho 078-585-9531. Lemono Ratola la bibeki voice note kapo your text message. Kleba la rulana ukaswa singa shiku. It's a beautiful day. Sky kichulu kikinekar. Ki 23 degrees. Hulo chisa. So langali 23 degrees mutsherum kanagan. Mutsheri umkanagan. Oh, is it really saying? Oh, it's a losing. So you can imagine how mutsheri hula wachesa hagai. Rekenzeri summer dress. Yes, I put on my summer dress. I keep at least. Though the weather can turn, you know, this weather can rain anytime, but hey, so far the weather looks good. Rebuaga also, Rebuaga Ayanda Tata. I think Ayanda Duda. Yes, remember that fateful day when Banaba Bailiwa Shokahala in that transport, scholar transport, driver Yabona, Iling Ayanda Lada, Unasailimani court actually was given 3,000 rand bail. 3,000 rand bail, Rubuya Kayona, Rubuya Hapelika, the child birth rate in South Africa has gone all the way down. Bome abasa people the way they used to. Mihlenyane. Not even Mihlenyane. Not so long ago. So the birth rates have gone down. Is it a good thing? Is it a bad thing? And then the iPhone price is very, very high. We are paying a price. I mean, you can even go to America and buy an iPhone and come back to South Africa, because it's actually cheaper in America than South Africa. And then, rona ra phunywa batho ba tsamayang ka di a ke tsebe ke eng phone ya ka ya ba bona tsetsetsa nongno tsetsetsa mabitsonyana faninyana ya reshap hona mo mogeleng and then Rebuka Walaza, that young man who is a runner, he's as a sprinter in South Africa. He's been taking golds and silvers and winning. And USA, three universities, USA, Diamobadla Kamanga is looking at school. He said, no, thank you. I'm staying in South Africa. We'll be talking about that also. And then SARS is targeting the taxi industry. Babatla Hotze Warna. Those little men, ba khalnandi taxi, banza bar batosha SARS rale batla. They're going after them. Interesting. And then yes, re tla bana le also botlhale tla bana le rona. Today, re tla bua kana voters education. Re tla bana o go tshwaretseng ka voters education because there's a lot going on. So hopefully utari uta send any photo to home from woman who 0785859531 the vincent as a voters education also borna we know about the borna na mhlomong ke na le motse tjena ba ka tla batlong votisa ka tlong kapo mo ke leng teng ha ke sho ke tlamele ke votele teng those questions so you can ask those questions much later on has a leading. Remember this is very important, this for us is for the future of our children, especially if it's yamaspal jole re tla khutla right after this.
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0: Dikile ya nna dikakapa, dikile ya nna megale, ba etapele lefatshe lo lotlhe le dikgosi, mme ga se o ka nna teng o tshwanang le yona le kwa FM 91.0, the heartbeat of the world.
1: And it's exactly 20 minutes past the hour, 6 now, kilobukhele sekgare, here on the weekend as breakfast. Good morning, 22 degrees. The weather's not bad, but just take a little jezinyana katuko. Yes, today is Saturday. Hutlabana le manyalo mikiti. You know, manyalo sakadile jwal. Yes, I'm one of those people who will be going to a wedding later on today, so I'm looking forward to that. I just love any kind of celebration. Whether ki mukiti, kapaki party, yangwana, kapaki ing. I mean, there's so much going on in life. We need to celebrate in the moment. In the moment. You know, you're in the moment and you celebrate moment. Don't worry about tomorrow. Today is tomorrow. If you get it. Send your messages. My 0785859531 and tell me where you are and what you're doing on a Saturday. Because maybe somebody would like to. When I'm talking, I'm talking. Na I don't know. Na kita inga jiko. Hakina plani. Hakina mkhotsi. Hakina. You know, you can say, hey, na kina le something yana. Everybody's welcome to come. It's gonna be a blast. Go kai kai kai kai. And as you heard earlier on, gajiko, there's a boat cruise, and the best of the best. Mona lugwa FM bakabali mona. I think it's sold out. Yes, I think it's sold out. So if you no, it's sold out. Sorry, but what about Lumanat Kamanika Lika Abrams Res Kamono? It's just happening today. Today it's happening. There's lots and lots and lots of activities. So that's why I'm saying or when I if we something maybe Ubatla who join us somewhere and Ubatla na uskili dinta kai kai kai kai. Tell us, somebody is new around town. Like I said, Facebook, TikTok, and you can also stream with us on www.likofm.co.za. Kapo, mshomung, ukana kena ho epirona. If you're saying, na kitla wakili ko kai kai Rustenburg today. Our app. It's gonna be a blast today. Yes. Yeah, I can feel, you know, when the day is good, you can feel it. I can feel this day for all of us, for Nagaofe. So for those who are also having their birthdays, happy, happy birthday. I know, but by September, by millions upon millions upon millions every single day. Jali, happy birthday to you and have a wonderful, wonderful day. Gabon, all right. This is Lena, man. You feel a chance. Liwa and Balupa Tambara do over Nagajo, Pepe, can need him. I say. There's a missing lady. Abatuang man. Good morning, mana. The Facebook, TikTok, just about everywhere. And she's been missing for quite some time. She went for a jog, actually. She went for a alomat. I was seeing. I think it was 6 a.m. in the morning. And she never came back. You know, we live in a world where things like this happen all the time. They happen all the time. And they are wondering, can you just go for a jog and then never come back? I want to picture the high, the athlete everywhere. She's somebody that runs. She's very passionate. I just want to get the full details kapelinyana so that kilefe details handle. Maybe you know somebody that knows them. Whatever that you know about this person. Atlafana ka phone number and all the details so that retusing humotola. Because it's not only kids that gets missing. She's an older woman. I think she's 70. She's what, 37 years old. Jale, manga po manga kanyamela. We are not safe. All safe. I munta manting skana no. And namare, na kis do lao nam chatla kono kuka. Okay. There are people willing to do a lot of things that are terrible and horrible. Jwale he, nareginin zona jitabensina and do a recap for the whole week. Or now, what has been happening? Kitaba zena zibuhlukutsa ayenda dludla athoting 3,000 rand bail. Kamura accident ya nibulele mbana babangata. I think the parents were traumatized all over again. Yeah, you can see in their faces already, this is just not justice for them. They feel like the justice has just, is not giving them what they need. Because banabana nor no, this case, the way bona it's getting kar kisi nana, itlata mayant. Mari, they were disappointed to know that the driver who is accused of killing 14 kids, or 14 pupils, his minibus taxi, which collided with a truck, January has been granted 3,000 rand bail. 23-year-old Rudla walked out of Van der Bijl Magistrate Court on Wednesday after successfully arguing for his release. And, you know, I saw it go TikTok, and then people were talking about, no, it's just an accident, and, you know, and it's a culpable homicide. No, it could have been prevented, or it could have been prevented. Some people argue it could have been prevented. It's an accident, but buaka, so many things. 14 children lost their lives. You know of cases of one person who have been killed in a car accident because of the other, and the other went to jail. As a tola bail. Of course, in South Africa, it's your right to get bail if somebody argues for you. He's not okay. Anyway. Then the parents argue, hori, if anyway, why was he given a chance to drive for bana babanyani? So he's out on bail, and you can tell in the faces of the parents how disappointed and how you could tell. Okay, but it's horrible. And then there's Bamuza and Dadara, you know, when I grade 12. There were babies, there were older kids, there were, you know, it's really a sad moment. Because even if it was an accident, he still has to account for the incident. Now, there's a chance that he'll be out and about in December, possibly driving somewhere, and because of our justice system, it's not fulfilling for Batuba Babaruna. Because I can feel for the parents. I do know the accident today, but where this pain comes from. I can imagine the anger and the frustration. We haven't forgotten. It's a tragedy that will remain with us for the longest time. So this decision came despite a strong opposition from the state prosecutors, who warned that the public, by warning the public over the tragic crash, could put Lula's life in danger. Still, it could put his life in danger if Agatwa. He faces 14 counts of murder, additional attempt murder, attempted murder charges, and strings of counts, breaking road traffic rules, and so many things. Jolly hey. Ke hopola hore justice will prevail, and batswadi ba thole the answers that they're looking for. Because right now, I'm pretty sure Maqeba Atswile all over again. Definitely Maqeba Atswile all over again. Shale. Saga sacho gare pepi kaneti ba tsadi bohle. Ba lahlotseng ke ba bana ba bona ba ratwa ba bona bo baby nyana wana mona. incident in Yeno. We're still with you, Nzali. Relina Hane, and we'll still talk about it until Rudolph Nahuita Lanka and Kisi. Jolly, hey, moving along. Rebecca, South Africa's childbirth rate has declined. It has been celebrated by so many women, but no, thank you. In this economy, Yandere Ramaphosa, we are not having babies. We are not conceiving. We're not. It's a new generation. It's a new generation. It has a huge consequence, I think. It has a huge consequence. Because remember, China, in an early policy, or one child per family. And now, they are facing in China, and there's nobody to look out for them. Now it's a problem because there's a gap there. There's a gap. Yeah, but China layer restricted. Okay, we'll have one child per household. And now they have changed it suddenly to 2015, not so long ago, to two children. And it still hasn't, because now you're conditioned to having one child. It's not happening the way they thought. And it's still a problem. They need to have more people in their country. It's a sad situation. In South Africa, the birth rate has gone down drastically. And it has the lowest recorded level of approximately 2.12 children per woman, down to 2.78 in 2008. So it was from 2.78 to 2.12. According to the states of South Africa, the country is very close to the population replacement level of 2.1. with provinces like Gauteng, Yahoo 1.74, and the Western Cape 1.77, already falling below the threshold. Already it's really way below. Because remember, it was 2.78. Now, the lowest is only 1.74. So, reasons are many. You know the reasons. It's high cost of living. Shifting priorities, more adults choose to prioritize career growth, financial stability, and personal freedom over early or traditional parenthood. Some prefer having children much later childbearings. Women have children later in life, and some birth rising from 28 years old. And then there's social and cultural shifts, better access to education, family planning, and healthcare means having children is viewed as personal choice rather than an automatic lifestyle milestone. One of it's a personal choice. Most of the young ones told me, I heard some of my nieces and nephews, they say, nah, I don't want to have a kid. Nah, I'm okay. Nah, I don't want. And you think about Joker, because I think we were at this some point in our lives more. Oh, when you see your little cousins, blah, blah, blah, blah, blah, so annoying, and you think, hey, blah, blah, blah, blah. But now, people actually don't do it at all. They don't. Cost of living is way too high. You're always worried about kids. I don't know. If it was the state, probably I would have been at the same meaning, feeling. But it's too late for some of us. We're already in Rekahar. So, yeah. It's one of those things, honestly. It's very sad. It's a very sad case in South Africa when basadi babangata basabatla bana. It's not up to men or no ke anyala. Even when they get married, before they get married, Barry was thinking, I want to have a child-free marriage. Is that fine with you? Abutare, no, nake batla bana, okay, goodbye. So I'm not sure if it's the men that also agree not to have kids, because le bona ba bona go lifestyle ka re e batla chelting atangatangatang, and if I don't, then I don't. Somehow it makes sense, somehow it's sad, because there will be a gap in the future. Ya bana ba siyo, it's going down, it's going down. But I'm happy for those who actually have, who are pro-choice, and they do have a choice in saying, I don't want to have a child. Give a little pillar, a child-free life. And we are very lucky to be in South Africa and have that kind of a choice. Because I'm pretty sure in other countries, it's not that easy.
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4: Dumela, dumela ngwaneso, ke tla o mamela hle. Ke sonti ka biketso ndanko.
1: Good morning, sonti. 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Yeah, hopefully le bile le busu bo monate, you know, le nna ke robetsa monate. Lately ho thata ho robala busu. It's really, really tough to go to sleep. I don't know whether ke mathata or you just don't have sleep, or maybe wapala ka phone. One of those things. 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How le motho ana dilanga tsa ma ha o hlatsa jana phone ke ena ka mana ho a tlhapa phone ke ena ka mana ho ntong leng o etsang o tsoga phone, so therefore it's not quite healthy for your eyes, and also at night a khono swara boroko jo le he. Hopefully hana ko ntse ya re tla thola remedy. 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I'm working on it, guys, I'm working on it. It's gonna work. It's 6:37 heading to the hour 7 ria ho hore ya busupa re tla bana le our very nkare game osbekali very special guest with us club and lorna re tla bua ka voters education hore na what do you know about voting hona batho ba ba sa batlong o vota, know your rights, re votela masipala batho ba modimo batho ba eso bana beso. 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Do I have to vote for the same party? Which party can I vote for? You know those things. You have to know by now what ki party for what we vote in. Whether it's independent, if it's independent, you know somebody who's independent. Motho no tsa di credentials sa hai, when seng o sebetsa kae, o righty ke motho ka sebele sa setshaba, kapo if we non ale botshata ba hore you know, some things that has to do with masipala, and it's actually direct runa the citizens. Linaki, somebody would say here now, Linaki citizen ya Ward 31. Yes, ke citizen ya Ward 31. So kitseba le councilor galaka, I am in the groups. I can see one who is a halang haba twasna mabone ham how look so this regi awetsang awetsang, and I know hore role ya councilor ya ka ke eng, ke a seba hore councilor ka hona le moasa sebetseng teng, hona le moasa betsang teng, hona le ntse ke sa dithabeleng, hona le ntse ke dithabelang, you know. Know your rights, know those things, because ki your livelihood. Even let's stop signing so among sona every day, that affects you every day. It affects your children. If hosina di speed humps, it affects your children. If hosina di bare di pedestrian walking pila skolo, it affects your children. If di roboto di sasebezi hona le sureji kapo hona le some sort of hona jalo na le syndicate and the palotena na sarona tsa Telkom. Remember these old palotena tsa Telkom ba dikata ba khata di ntomo ba hule dikwae di copper mono. So we should know where to go and complain about these things, and mhlomo surege izo ka jageteng ya hao, you know where to go, who to complain to, because kintho tso affecting every single day, never mind the national stuff. Tsetsa lang kwa no di mona ke maspa. So we should know. So utabaliting if you go independent, if you're an independent candidate, Sebetsa Joang. I was listening to debate in any Dr. Tlaleng, Ili Ayanda Payne, Ili as Ayanda Payne, sorry. Ili Usa Ayanda, Kamisa Kayanda, and many others. They were debating. It was so interesting. What again? If you have your, you can go and watch it. Masipala u important jwa. I see the national water club. We are complaining about to be in parliament. Masipala kuna we important. So she'll be here to explain. Kayona Masipala, you have any questions? Send us your messages, manhu 0785859531 wherever you are. So that aku rarole la matata weno na luona, and she has all the answers. I am very confident in her. She'll tell you, or you don't go there, you go here. So hopefully utabi ukuta maya. Ha yena tamaya, kuta maya ka irotlogo utabo sabuli loga awatwagi. I know better. So yes, after 7, kizona zakatubu angazon. Kibileka also iPhone prices is a problem. I don't know whether it's a culture in South Africa, kapo ke culture anywhere else in the world, to have something expensive wa flexa. You know, flex or iPhone. iPhones are so expensive, guys. iPhones are expensive. So new iPhones cost significantly more in South Africa than anywhere else. In fact, in the United States, do you know, iPhones are cheaper than here. Even if an iPhone is $1,599, roughly 28,000 rand, compared in inflation local costs. You know, 28,000 rand gonna iPhone, right? 28,000 rand, how ridiculous is that? 28,000 rand is an iPhone, ne? But in South Africa, you can buy it for close to 50,000 rand, even if it's 28,000 rand. When you convert it from $1.6 to South African rand, it's 28,000 rand. But you, Chomiaga, you buy it for close to 50,000 rand. The high-end models like your Promax routinely command total effect prices of retail markups heading up well past 30,000 rand to over 50,000 rand. Kids on a thing, but the Promax, what? Promax, they can. I know, when I put on the channel, I didn't like, no, I don't mind, 50,000 rand for a phone. Hello, Chomi. Hello, let's talk. That's how I think a 50,000 rand phone should relate to me. Ere Chomi, Mare, I got a witty how it gained me, what's again? Are Jimmy? Also Jimmy enough. It must talk to me. It must have that thing. Because how do you buy your phone? Yeah, 50,000 rand. Yeah. Usually, I was just information. Please be advised. The cell phones that we buy, even if it's not an iPhone. I know I'm putting the iPhone on the spotlight, even if it's not an iPhone. I know it's a flex, so it's a Maka iPhone. It has better pictures, it has better videos, but my guy, it can cost way more. There was an influencer at Leiling TV, TikTok, yes. Bamo, omanya barwena, udula mukuku mar iPhone na Leon. Are he iPhone kichalitaka. But the ratio, man. You know, people are concerned about the ratio, whether you get the ratio. Waibon? Lulakam kukunala iPhone. You decide when as a mamidi, what is it you think it's best? There was a time when I was working office job somewhere in Joburg. And I remember we were talking about the phones, and already a friend of mine had bought a new phone, and I was like, yo, very expensive. Back then, it needed 500 rand to weigh patala, 500 rand per month. And I thought, and I joked, and I said, Chomi, do you have a funeral police? Was about only offended, but laughed, and ate her, and she was about to go, I can't funeral police. And then, you know, that's where I'm talking about the ratio. You know, what is more important than the other? One should be more important than the other. You decide when I'm mommy to say if it's important. None in particular, if I say when I'm on or the causes that they could be, they are not what they see. Jalehe, if you can tell us something, can outcast, sorry, Miss Jackson. Let's go right up.

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3: 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With the lineup, Bongo Muffin. Amanda Black. Makati. And the ultimate DJ Zinkle. Uncle Waffles. Young Stunner. And your DJ Arch Jr. alongside with Banger Boys and Vile Nation. But hold up. We're not waiting for October. The road to Vow Day is already in motion. School activations, Vow Pride, Sunset Sessions, Bikers Camp, and the big finish, Suncrest High School. Food, music, festival vibes, Kids Corner, something for the whole crew. 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

0: 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I but talk is out of voice. I give you hands on Hono Madi Consani. 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I miss you, my daddy, Madi Consani. 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Thank you, my love.
1: Message in the recent la hona mona ke man ka zone 20 bar by Palm Springs balo bina yes lelo bina eng le bina khwaireng ka podi bina le bina eng it's almost a minute towards the hour 7 re tla bar 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What is it that you don't know ka voter, what is it that you know ka voter, and what are the misconceptions, and what are the truths about voting, and maybe some of the truths are ready batlo di tseba sedi ne batlo di tseba maybe endi bile ha o tsebele go votela mang ha o tsebele hore le councilor ra ho ke mang ward mang, you know. It could be, but it doesn't mean hore o sinto ha selting o tsebeng le councilor ha o ke ma. No, but we not a melo wetse bo show ba rwa tse ba le councilor ha o ke ma before vote. Jale is exactly 7 o'clock. It's time for the news in English.
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0: Making news headlines this hour. Deputy Minister Swartz to lead the department's 20th annual air quality governance Lekgotla, and JCPS cluster ministers express concerns on the ongoing instability in the Eastern Cape. For your afternoon news bulletin, hola, I am Themba Mazibogo. The Deputy Minister of Forestry, Fisheries and the Environment, Ms. Bernice Swartz, will lead the opening of the department's 20th annual air quality governance Lekgotla on Monday, 14 September 2026 in Middelburg, Mpumalanga. The three-day Lekgotla is held under the theme From Mandate to Impact, Strengthening Governance, Collaboration and Implementation for Emission Reductions, and will focus on translating South Africa's air quality policies, plans and commitment to measurable emission reductions, cleaner air and improved public health outcomes. The Lekgotla comes at a critical time for air quality governance, with persistent implementation challenges continuing to affect progress towards clean air. These challenges include institutional coordination across spheres of government, uneven capacity, financing constraints, compliance gaps, and the integration of air quality considerations into broader sectoral planning and decision making. The Justice, Crime Prevention and Security cluster has expressed serious concerns over ongoing instability and violent protests in the Dr. A.P. Kuma local municipality in the Eastern Cape. At its ordinary meeting of ministers on Thursday, the cluster noted that disruptions, which include road blockades, intimidation, the disruption of schooling, business operations and public services in the municipality. Recent reports indicate that the unrest initially stemmed from concerns about municipal governance and allegations against the municipal mayor, who has since been placed on precautionary suspension while investigations are underway. And finally, Transnet has recorded a profit of 4.6 billion rands for the financial year ended 31st of March 2026, marking a contrast to the 1.9 billion rands net loss recorded in the previous financial year. The state-owned freight logistics company announced its financial results for the year ended 31st of March 2026 on Thursday. Transnet noted that a key milestone reached its implementation of the company's private sector participation strategy through the Durban Gateway Terminal transaction. The strategy supports the modernization and long-term competitiveness of South Africa's port system. The company emphasized that the encouraging results serve as a platform for ongoing recovery and future growth. And for your government messages, South Africa will push for critical minerals to be processed locally to create jobs, factories and new technology and advance affordable internet and fair access to AI. Cooperation will focus on infrastructure finance through the New Development Bank, climate resilience and just energy transition, science and innovation, food security and skills development. South Africa will call for peace resolution of conflict, respect for international law and adoption of the New Delhi Leaders Declaration by consensus as it begins preparation for its 2028 BRICS chairship. South Africans may follow the proceedings on official government platforms. And that brings us to the end of the bulletin for this hour. For more government news updates, follow us at SA Gov News on X. We bring you more government news Monday at 12.
1: This bulletin was brought to you by the GCIS, empowering South Africans through communication excellence.
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0: KZ Shibobo. Ah, back in the day. What's one bad Siba? Happy, happy Saturday. Today is 22 degrees. Ke di 12th of September. Selimo sentse se fedile jalo. We left with. I keep talking about the khwedi. I'm in sentse re kena sentse re kena December. I mean, already you must prepare yourself for spending money because kina kwa teng you spend a chelete. Jale, hey, you tuned into work, Weekenders Breakfast. Kinelo Olds Butali, Ritla Buali, and much later on, Ritla Buakatavani, voters, education, ki inyo sa itzibinka ho vota. Maybe you can send us your messages or your questions. Ho 0785859531. Tapa studio line on 0164211439. Tapa 0614009894. Kapumtlongwena u streaming was streama mani Randfontein u kini mhlomong ho www.likwafm.co.za. .co.za likwafm.co.za. Kapona li app ya rona is very friendly to use. Yes, it's user friendly. We can now itshola mani App Store. Why download a fellow? Kini fellow yona all system goes and retain all platforms za social media. Jolly hey. Before Hebel Hona Kwanon to Kena when I'm Mammy to Rebuild Katabaya, I ended Rula Hona Mani Koto. He was given bail for 3,000 rand, but the Dibanaba Kluka Holo is remember that accident of Limbanaba 14. Yes, he was responsible for that accident of Limbanaba 14. He has Bailey on a Jolly. 3,000 and but who is a hate in the justice system is just failing them, but it's only bail. Hopefully trial it as well as Billy and some sort of responsibility will take over. And then we also talked about South Africa. Child birth rate has gone down, has declined from 2 point to 1 point. But study I am child free, I'm not having a child, and I don't want to hear anybody say anything. And there's a good and a bad side, but I saw a lot of guys complaining about it. You know why men are complaining about it? There's still some women who want to have children. Yes, they still want to have. You don't want to have a legacy, that's fine, that's your own thing. It's a choice, because we are pro-choice in South Africa. And also, we spoke about the iPhone prices, which are exorbitant. They can go up to 50,000 rand. But the funny thing is, in South Africa, we are actually the highest when it comes to purchasing cell phones, especially iPhones. So we'll talk about this in more.
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7: Ubuwazi ukuthi lenacapavir umuthi omusha osetshenziselwa ukuvikela i-HIV manje usuyatholakala ezikhungweni zezempilo zomphakathi eziseduze nawe njengendlela esebenza isikhathi eside yokuzigcina ungenayo i-HIV. 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
5: 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O buaka ntho etse bangwe qala edintwe ditetelle. 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
0: Exactly 22 minutes past the hour 7 on Alekilibukhile Sakhar here on the Weekenders Breakfast. Good morning. You're only on Lekwa FM 91.0. 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Kapo. Mshomong o mametse ka app ya hao. Yes, app, it's also my favorite. Kae ka pakai ke khono mamela ke mamele e upcoming shows tlang ka mramo. Jo le he. 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Ke re ke buile ka re ka voters education ba thum ba hiso. Ha re re lo vote. 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This is why we have municipal elections jale re ke kene mona kutlo gona mamedi o reng
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0: 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yeng re lo vote re nka bongatangata since today that we're going to be talking about voters education before ke ke no tsona di voters education and all of that but lo bua ka Walaza Bayanda is a silver medalist and a sprint prodigy. This is just one of those youngsters who are just shining in South Africa. And he turned down a scholarship offer. Yeah, three or four, in fact, four universities to continue training in South Africa. You know, no, I want to continue training in South Africa. I'm not going to America. Eba tunga, but tena down. Is it a good idea? Is it not a good idea? You know, these people end up being American citizens and now playing for. So this is what Kishebi Lekar Bab Batla, who is an American citizen, Bab Batla, because he's that good and he's so young. and is only 18 years old. He won silver medal for 4x1 relay at the 2024 Paris Olympics, and gold medalist Mani, who World U20 Championships, chose loyalty to his local setup over relocating abroad. Because South Africa is a powerhouse also. It's not like America that much. Opportunities come. Yes, you will take opportunities, but if it's between you and your country, he said, no, I am definitely staying with my country and my people. And he rejected a full scholarship offers from multiple American colleges, where he chose to remain in South Africa to study and train. So halala to you, Ntate Bayanda Walaza. He's still so young, so at under 18, Aubatung. Jale he ramuram halalits, and we wish him all the best of luck. I'm pretty sure that he will keep shining and make South Africa RBMP. Since now Africa is really one of the biggest continents in the world. All along, it has shown Africa is not only a big continent, but it has really big stars. One other news that I cannot go past. I think it's the worst breaking news yesterday. Yeah, six scammers, Nigerian scammers, who are extradited to America, who are in South Africa, living in Cape Town, scamming women in America for over millions. So, what's about? It's a problem. It's a problem. There's an app, Iki Boning, somewhere in China. I don't know what the app is really about, but the creators of the app, Basebileba. Ba bene the Nigerians, ba bene their country from using the app, because immediately when the app was launched, 96% ya the Nigerians said ikeni disable ba batla ho replicate ba yetse a scam out of it already before iyaga. So here it's a problematic situation. It's a problem. It's not only South Africa problem, but they've been living here in South Africa, and they were extradited yesterday to go to America for the charges and the crimes. This is the first I've seen them. These people get arrested. I've seen them somewhere in their own country and in other countries. I don't know whether they have been arrested. But this here in South Africa, they were arrested, six of them. Basking about out of a lot of money. Can you imagine? Even the dollars in South Africa is still a lot of money. It's still a lot of money, and they have by in Seba Sadibana out of love, interest, and all of that. Jale here, Tabila Hulu, Baba Tsiri, and it's all South Africa thing regarding Batubana ba defraud. Usually, six men were arrested originally by South African police service in Cape Town during 2021. Originally, 2021. And the criminal network law enforcement states that suspects belong to a black ex notorious transnational. Or transnational organization, meaning from one country to another, crime syndicate involved in cyber enabling finance fraud. Usually, they are targeting women. $200 $5,000. They have been arrested since it has been going on for 2021. Since 2021, now but a male in America. Good. Now we move to the real stuff. Well, that was real stuff. I'm not demeaning it at all, but I'm just saying. Now we're moving to the actual stuff that's in South Africa that we should be concerned about. And probably the councillor, nowhere to be found, there could be a lot of things. Jale he kitlo kenya os botlhale ngomalo re bue ka yona Tabiyana ya voters education, or what is it that we need to know as voters, as responsible citizens of South Africa? Or risk a lahleya. Dumelanos butlali. Lika yungonis. What a beautiful day today. Ah, kajukwai. Ere famatla nyana wede inane. Something to look forward to. Yes, as we're looking forward. Nancy kitwa kama fifi. Unfortunately, nzeli fifi leo. Maralang khotata ki bona le 60 ki bona 6 quarter past half past over bright nyana jole at least. Lintswere handle, lintswere gal mocha. How are you today?
10: I keep it.
0: When one is. Ke kopa di medisa ba mamedi.
10: Ke le di medisa ba mamedi ha emo. 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Tsatsing la kajeko.
0: Hai mwana mwana so. Ke hle ke anxious ka taba tsena tsa ho vota. You know, I don't know whether we call ourselves responsible citizens. Harra vota. And what do people don't know? Kiki in Sabatwasa Sitsivinka who voted, and what is your responsibility as a citizen to know? Or the vote is important. Kirai Temare Haki Buaka Tabayori, these concerns are nonsense and data bulinka meti. Kiki interest is legit, Tarika Buanka Zona, especially her rare low voter. How is it important this education your vote?
10: Okay, tabenya ntle o so ihlaitsitse. It's important to bane how ka hopola rile ra bua ka taba ya governance, ra bua ka different responsibilities tsa batho ba leng municipality council sitting. So it means ha metsi a lekwa ali inefficient, re na le bothata ba managing part of things, you know. So are they being held accountable? The person who manages the department or ring or understand and lika tabaya ka counseling and municipal manager, you know, how do they feature? Mayor ubua engli municipal manager, but there's a department there in Alembutata, if aba aibutat, what are they doing? So we need to make sure revote and about rutuba bear. Who will be held accountable? Who will account to the masses?
0: And do you think so far, how did the hotla ho voting? How did the voter? Didn't you obona di change as to now the roboto di batting? Now happen to di trata hoetswaing? Because now we are voting kapo. How sa tswana le pele? Now people are just winging it. Bare okay, vote out, vote we don't care.
10: Yeah. Also, more limping. The challenges of the finances. So I see a lot of that happening. Yes. But responsible citizens. Yes, we are being responsible citizens if we're going to vote. And lar hotel leza leka malaping, you know, family members, particularly young people. You know. Yes. Ratsipa hore ho ya ka IEC ho no register ngwana from the age of 16 a register, but they won't vote kana ko e ho tsantsa emele hore a turn 18 o tla vote. So there's plenty of time ka mana being, you know, who to bring that education so that they never need, because they are the generation etla she bile hona jano ha re ya dikgetho. But young people are less interested in the way of vote. So we talk about voter education.
0: Yes.
10: The interventions to do the talk about the colon, the kerekeng, you know, community members and the lorely community, they might not be aware or they can reach out to IEC by but look up at the official city. You can invite them badly. Husanature, keep background if in your society, as long as but tobacco pan, the kerekeng badly. You know, lady plekins abu itaviso liduzi chilling, they can come, you know, but with the voter education. Halile community, you can call them. Batle batlo root.
0: And as much as rebatla batuba yang bavote, it's very important. It's very important of batuba yang bavote. Jwale, ki worried man, makeku anale access, and do they know lita bayo registration? I think the registration it seems as if ki something so complicated for other people. Think, oh, kilo register, I don't know which place am I registered to, and now kitlamene ke mo ke mo no re ke registered. Now how will le leqheku o se sa gone ho ya mo motho mo registered teng ke kae mo ka go long thola thuso re batle ho wena batlo batlo thusa ho vote.
10: Okay, akiri IEC ha e fetsa wetsa proclamation wa hore voting day in it, but it's a tray with one timetable, babali timetable. So timetable ni yabona hona leading to the Zahala by Kinsa who register the contestant but stand up for the elections, the parties, you know, individuals. And so Baba happily timetable in your thing, but it's slot happily the weekend. But I tell you, hore, Baai, Bakaya, the stationing. By low register, and then also banally date happy for with a tribute on the special vote.
0: Okay.
10: So it will be locked at the 21st of September until the 12th of October. So kamalapeng young people banally opportunity yao tusa bonkono batswadi you know to register. The option you can do it online. Oka senda SMS, there's an SMS number. Le ha o finyella di office tsa bona bo IEC, you can get the help.
0: Di ga di office tsa IEC mo.
10: Di office di teng hona le iteng mafatsane, iteng Vanderbilt. You can go.
0: Okay, then they said it was during the week, during office hours. You moka tolling information and now if namu tsa diwa ka hatse bo walka, hatse bo tsamatse bo isa eng. Nanga naka muela mo. Kadi ID tsa ka baba ba sebetsa jwang ke a ke lo reporter and then come back and
10: okay nka eletsa situation se jwalo hore ho etswe online. Yes, and also le bona batho ba di political parties ba teng ba leng hore ba thusa.
0: Oh, yeah,
10: it's just that we need to make sure hore I use we as a tool to get people to vote for certain people, but ke generally wanting to help society. So ntho etsa hala ke hore a ke re babula for registration. So matsatsi ao a ina for tswantse a be teng motho wa moholo le idea hae. So ha o dutsilena ka tlung a ke re it's going to be easy because o tlo gona ho kenya di details tsa hae online. And then or o ka senda le SMS. Then we follow the prompts.
0: Oh,
10: hona le mabaka a itseng o tla be o le siko tropong e o dulang ho yona.
0: Oh, okay.
10: O ba ne re ya for local elections.
0: No, yes, yes.
10: So ha se national mo e leng hore
0: o kana vote anywhere, all right. Gauteng
10: or o tshwantse o be mo o dulang teng.
0: Yes. So in that case
10: o tlo hore ha o tlo ba teng ka tlasa mabaka a itseng wa kgona applyela special vote.
0: Oh, yeah. When you know for sure you're not going to be around, okay, it's a special vote. So it's for disabled people.
10: Yes,
0: disabled for batuba
10: old people.
0: Old people. Ibeba. How to be available limo. Uta vota momo linti. All right.
10: And then habit. The special vote ya hore because of mabaka kere. Uta busi yokalza silo vota. Uchono ya stationing ulo vota. And then there's home visits.
0: Uh-huh.
10: Official si. 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So ho botlhokwa hore ha o etsetsa motswadi application o specify hore ke efeng e tlhoka home visit. 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
10: Age, yes.
0: 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La ka ba 60 plus, un solo young and fresh, doesn't matter. As long as you're 60 plus.
10: Akere, o tla special voto bana ha, mohlomong ke tsa tsile leng hore ha re ho na le batsadi ba ntse ba gona o tsa ba ba tsa maslo. 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
0: Yes, I guess.
10: So, ki di local elections, I get. And so, the local elections di habit in the country. Hona le hore ube ko metro, and then hona le hore ube ko district. Rona re under district. I get region ya CDB. So, CDB region ina li di maspala zetar, ina li Emfuleni, ina li Mid Valley, ina li Lesedi. Okay, all right. So kata zila o vote all three municipalities re tla be rena le pampiri ya o vote e tshwana e yelo ehe ke yona ka ofela re tla be re getha a party e tlo re representang ko district ko CDB e tlo tshwara
0: yes
10: a political party ehe ya bobedi ballot paper ki ena a green.
0: Yes.
10: Yes. So for different municipalities. So rona ba ne re Emfuleni ya rona e tla be e different a kere from Bo Mid Valley le Lesedi.
0: Yes.
10: E tla be bua ka Emfuleni. 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
0: ehe
10: so independent candidates di mo hadi yo ho PR hadi yo ho district. It's only the ward councillor ballot paper mo khona go bagetha teng ehe
0: o a ke utlwa
10: yes if nka itsa mohlala ka itsa mohlala ka nna ki a participant ko wording e ke dilang ho one what did you want so and I'm an independent candidate ki ke metse a ke ke ke metse ha ke belong to a political party
0: yes
10: so molao wa IEC wa molao wa electoral vote wa voter wa dumela hore individuals di gone stand di lo represent their community ko counseling
0: a ke o tlwana ngone so re nke ge putso ge tla gotla ka mogamo all
10: right.
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5: 8 minutes before the hour, 7 o'clock. 8 minutes before the hour, 8 tonight, Lohili Sakhar here on the Weekend as Breakfast. Good morning! 24, it's a little 24 degrees. Watch his, the sunglasses, Jolili, the Ritz Hasekam sunscreen, because it's going to be hot, especially for the little ones. Linwele Metsi, hydrate, Renwele Metsi, whether it's hella cucumber, kamoka botshela, what kamono, just make sure that you're hydrated, because there's events happening in and around, unali events, escaping, unali events, just about everywhere. Abram's Rest, we are there. It's gonna be dope. It's gonna be really nice. Remember, if you can't catch us or out of town, please let us be at your service. Money app in your own, it's very friendly to use. We let them on the app store. We bear for in your how. Aye, good to go. So, nationality data, you're good to go. And Renali, You can stream with us on www.lekwafm.co.za. Ke mo ka re tsholang teng tsere ke na le hospitali re bua ka tabeni ya voters education. Voters education, very important topic. Re buile ka hore batho ba ke batho ba fi ba hlokang thuso ya ho vota. 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Ke batho ba fi ba hlokang awareness. There's a lot of people saying nna ha ke no vote, but rest assured, not voting will make it will take away from you, a lot away from you. Jolly, re buile hape re ga thatsa le ka hore e bile ke batla hore re bue ka di stats, ne? 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nonetheless. Re se di changes, re se changes community ntse ntse ga pila ho tsona. 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

0: these misconceptions, Kavoj. Yeah.
1: The demarcation. Yes, or on average, a ward should have on average 8,000 to 9,000 people who are eligible to vote. So those numbers here, kids or not the people who are registered to vote in a ward. But Uthola Hore, you know, it's not, it's even less than 50% higher by local elections. You can go and check. Mutumulu mwaka checka ka wadi ya hai. Wagena, ucheki ka wadi ya hori. The statistics in the DM
0: job.
1: Yes. If I know that very few people came up to vote.
0: I want to say, I know because we are still a rebellion because we are not able to vote. So, we are able to vote now. We are able to vote now for voters' education. By a guy about how about those women, take a guy more like an ending if a fairly full noon. The website is a thank you guy.
1: If you have a website
0: near IEC, yes, yes, yes, with a little information, how you about long when on a mono. Early blow when one is going to go, how a fling you on a retliner to le pili when I'm mammy Hannah Quincy, a water and a future's real hussy now. Quesiliting is a handler hole, a retliner spleen, a rebuke at one to Sinana, a tsaho vote. Jolly hey, a silly no cock or naggies to be seven a mammy. 8 o'clock, the village devas as who have taken it, the vents as who are 8 o'clock. Marhe, before kids are my Kirikan and Devin Kupa, a real man who RMB and soul picnic at 3 hours boat cruise. I think it's sold out. Yeah, no, but by 2 weeks and got it to September, got you know, but by 2 weeks and you're not a basabali read, but I think it's sold out. But if Uli Umuabona, I am. Honamono, just go have fun. Come on, Abrams Race, Ibiza, the view on the Val Resort. Tetalaka 3 until 18 years. It's a 3 hour boat cruise. Entrance, Yona, $650 per person. I'm pretty sure those people know includes all 3 meal costs. No cooler box allowed. So, a person, you know, how powder, you know, or be right. Beverages will also be sold on the boat, so it's going to be a fantastic, fantastic day. Bamba Samayamba, Baya Monu, go have fun and just make sure that you get home safely. Luana Luya Monu, Lifla Monu Heka Nakos, Kasuaki boat. You have such a tragedy, Fitla Monu Tolore, Botuki, New Seal, about whom you have to look Haka Gang. Just make sure that you are on time. And to those who are going out and having fun, can't by manyalo mikiting. Just make sure you learn a little handle safe. Don't drink and drive, and find somebody that you can drive for you. Your foot's about a nagilono. For me, Kilibakhili, and the rest of the crew, see you next week. Goodbye.
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4: Making news headlines this hour. Mohai urges collaboration to unlock SAFCOAL's potential, and Employment and Labour intensifies workplace inspections in Mpumalanga. Deputy Minister in the Presidency for Planning, Monitoring and Evaluation, Sayisu Mohai, has called for stronger collaboration between government, business and civil society to unlock the full developmental potential of the South African Forestry Company, SOC Limited, SAFCOAL, and strengthen its contribution to inclusive economic growth. Mohai made the call during an oversight monitoring visit to SAFCOAL in Mpumalanga on Tuesday, 8 September 2026. The engagement brought together representatives from national, provincial and local

0: could government, business, civil society, forestry suppliers, furniture cooperatives, and agroforestry beneficiaries. The Department of Employment and Labour in Mpumalanga is intensifying its efforts to promote compliance with labour legislation through a province-wide blitz inspection campaign across the three district municipalities in Nkangala, Gertsibande and Ikhlangzeni. The campaign is taking place from 7 to 11 September 2026. The inspections are being conducted by teams of Basic Conditions of Employment Act and Occupational Health and Safety Act inspectors who will visit workplaces across various sectors to assess compliance with employment standards and occupational health and safety requirements. And finally, the Northwest Provincial Disaster Management Centre continues to monitor the situation across the province to fast-track reconstruction, relief and rehabilitation efforts following severe weather that caused widespread damage over the past weekend. In an update report issued on Wednesday, the PDMC said it had embarked on a risk and vulnerability assessment to determine the extent and severity of damage caused by strong winds, heavy rainfall and storms between 4 and 6 September 2026. The severe weather conditions followed an orange level 6 warning issued by the South African Weather Service, resulting in widespread destruction, structural damage to private and public property, flooded roads and bridges, as well as power outages in some areas. South Africans are urged to apply for their identity document well ahead of the local government elections on 4 November 2026. Collect your ID now if you have already applied. 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And that brings us to the end of the bulletin for this hour. For more government news updates, follow at SAGovNews on X. We bring you more government news later at 4:30.
1: 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This is Government News.
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3: 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We get them funeral directors, we care in time.
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5: Vaal, the wait is over. 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With the lineup, Bongo Muffin. Amanda Black. Makati, and the ultimate DJ Zinkle. Uncle Waffles. Young Stunner. And your DJ, Arch Jr., alongside with Banger Boys and Vile Nation. But hold up, we're not waiting for October. The road to Vile Day is already in motion. School activations, Vile Pride, Sunset Sessions, Vikers Camp, and the Big Finish, Suncrest High School. 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
10: It's that time again for you to enjoy the live performance of good music. 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
5: Val, the wait is over. 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Uncle Waffles. Young Stunner. And your DJ Arch Jr. alongside with Banger Boys and Val Nation. 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We're not waiting for October. 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
13: Following a Supreme Court of Appeal judgment on 8 April 2026, the RAF has reverted to 2008 RAF 1 form. Claims rejected from 6 May 2022 onwards must now be resubmitted using 2008 RAF 1 form for processing. The deadline for resubmission is 30 September 2026. Claims resubmitted before this deadline will not prescribe or expire. Members of the public are encouraged to submit their claims early and allow sufficient time for processing. For assistance, please contact RAF Contact Center at these following numbers: 087-820-1111. From Monday to Friday, 15 minutes before the hour 8 in the morning until 4 in the afternoon. The road.
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2: Your top stories at 9 o'clock. Didiza grants another extension to Parliament's ad hoc committee. Matate alleges eviction from Safa NEC meeting over Zungu support. And Ramaphosa urges BRICS countries to boost local manufacturing. Thank you, Danny. And Mekimukubani, good morning. Parliament's ad hoc committee investigating concerns around national security has been granted another extension to complete its work. The committee, chaired by Soviet Lekhanyane, had been due to submit its report by 11 September 2026, but requested additional time because of the amount of work still outstanding. The committee is currently compiling its draft report, which will be shared with interested parties before the final report is prepared. This is reportedly the sixth extension granted to the committee since its establishment more than a year ago. And in other news, South African Masters and Legends Football Association President Jacob Buddha Matate claims he was removed from a South African Football Association SAFA National Executive Committee meeting in Midrand ahead of Saturday's elective congress. Matate, who has served on the SAFA NEC since 2022, alleges his support for AmaZulu chairman Sandile Zungu in the presidential race was behind his removal. The Masters and Legends Association had gathered outside the venue for a peaceful protest calling for their concerns to be heard at the upcoming Congress. Matata says he was also informed that he would not be nominated for another NEC

0: am, despite being the first former professional football player to serve on the committee. The association has faced ongoing disputes with SAFA, including its exclusion from some official processes. And President Cyril Ramaphosa has called on BRICS countries to strengthen local manufacturing and reduce their reliance on exporting raw materials while importing finished goods. Speaking at the opening of the 18th BRICS summit in New Delhi, India, Ramaphosa said changing global trade patterns, technological developments, and climate challenges present an opportunity for BRICS and nations to build stronger and more inclusive economies. He called for deeper partnerships among members of states and states to increase local value creation and commercial cooperation. Ramaphosa said BRICS should move beyond being a platform for consultation and become a mechanism for developing productive partnerships and stronger economic relationships. Your top stories at 9 o'clock. Didiza grants another extension to Parliament's ad hoc committee. Matate alleges eviction from a SAFA and EC meeting over Zungu support. And Ramaphosa urges BRICS countries to boost local manufacturing. That's all for this hour. I'll be back with more news at 10 o'clock.
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3: What's up, number had to call you because of back in the bacon, Sarona by research. How to amuse it to what I was able on clothing. Okay, about cop and a legion to Sassataman de Fuma. Licking along on a swanny, my 6 year old, as you know, for a kiss school holiday, found my adult toy in my bag. Yo, okay, name Lazar of Pinta Vana could we see so Baboneka. 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
10: Come on over tonight. 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Let's make love. 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Ah! I can touch you, Kakon Paki. Thank you.
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0: 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all you have to do is to make a 350 deposit to an FNB account number 62660960157 use your name and surname as the reference number then drop your deposit slip at the Lekwa FM studio or email it to 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076-816-3555 please note that the views and opinions expressed in our programs interviews music or talk shows are those of the presenters and guests only and do not necessarily reflect the views of 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
2: Your top stories at 10 o'clock. Gauteng medals remain extremely concerning despite a decline. Gauteng Health speeds up recruitment to strengthen healthcare services. And illicit trade costs SA billions in lost tax revenue. Thank you, Danny. I'm Meki Mukubani. Good morning. Gauteng police say murders in the province have declined, but the numbers of lives lost remains extremely concerning. Provincial Commissioner Lieutenant General Tomim Tombeni made the remarks while briefing the Gauteng Provincial Legislature on the province's first quarter crime statistics covering April to June 2026. Ntombeni also highlighted the results of Operation Shanela, which resulted in 38,584 arrests during the quarter. Of those arrested, 14,256 were identified as illegal immigrants, while 148 arrests were linked to murder cases.
3: Contact-related crimes have increased by 3.2%. Arson has decreased, while malicious damage to property is the one that increased under that category. And when it comes to property-related crimes, our property-related crimes have decreased by 2.7%, translating to 478 cases fewer counts registered this period.
2: In other news, the Gauteng Department of Health is speeding up recruitment to fill vacant posts and strengthen healthcare services. So far, 1,259 interviews have been completed with thousands of other posts at different stages of recruitment. The department says filling these vacancies will reduce pressure on healthcare workers and improve service delivery across the province. Gauteng Health spokesperson Steve Mabona.
4: We are making a significant progress in filling funded vacant posts across our institutions as part of the ongoing efforts to strengthen the public healthcare system and support healthcare professionals who are providing services to communities across the province. The latest recruitment figures as of the 9th of September 2026 shows that 1,259 interviews have already been completed.
2: And illicit trade is costing South Africa billions of rands in lost tax revenue. The country is estimated to lose around 200 billion in uncollected taxes, adding further pressure to the economy. Finance Minister Ino Godongwana says illicit trade threatens consumers and puts jobs at risk. The Consumer Goods Council of South Africa estimates that 67 billion in direct taxes is lost, while around 87,000

0: direct jobs are at risk?
1: We are seeing the development of an illicit economy which is operating parallel to the legal economy. The challenge that we have with that is compliant businesses operating within the legal business now have to not only compete amongst each other, but they have to compete against illicit or non-compliant players. And these players enter the market with a clear advantage in the price category.
0: And now a look at your weather across the Vaal and the surrounding areas. It will be a sunny and warm Saturday with the temperatures reaching a high around of 27 degrees Celsius. Winds may pick up at times, while no significant rainfall is expected. From Vereeniging to Vanderbijl Park, Sebokeng, Everton and Three Rivers, enjoy the sunshine and have a safe day. Your top stories at 10 o'clock. Gauteng murderers remain extremely concerning despite a decline. Gauteng Health speeds up recruitment to strengthen healthcare services, and illicit trade cost SA billions in lost tax revenue. From the streets to your homes, this is the Heartbeat of the Vaal, keeping you connected. For Local FM News, I'm Maggie Mukubani. 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
2: 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With the lineup, Bongo Muffin, Amanda Black, Makati, and the ultimate DJ Zinke. Uncle Waffles, Young Stunner, and your DJ Arch Jr. alongside with Banger Boys and Vaal Nation. But hold up, we're not waiting for October. The road to Vaal Day is already in motion. 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Food, music, festival vibes, Kids Corner, something for the whole crew. 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
5: It's that time again for you to enjoy the live performance of good music. 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
2: Your top stories at 11 o'clock. Action SA takes Pemi Majodina to Parliament's Ethics Committee. It was reported that Sasso Secunda pollution linked to around 1,000 deaths a year, and KZN records a 1.7% drop in murders. Thank you, Danny. I'm Megi Mukubani. Good morning. Action SA has referred National Assembly Speaker Pemi Majodina to Parliament's Ethics Committee over allegations concerning her conduct. The party is calling for the matter to be investigated in line with Parliament's ethical rules. The referral could see the committee assess whether Majodina breached the Parliamentary Code of Ethical Conduct. And in other news, a report by the Center for Research on Energy and Clean Air says pollution from Sasol's Secunda plant may be linked to around 1,000 premature deaths each year, as well as an estimated 260 new childhood asthma cases. The report estimates that the pollution contributes to a health-related economic cost of almost $19 billion annually. Air quality analyst Daniel Nesana says communities around Secunda face persistent concerns about air pollution and its impact on public health.
3: People will typically think about the big smokestacks of Eskom, or they might think of these industrial areas where you see all of these things being emitted. Unfortunately, many times the things that you see might be, for example, steam rising out of a factory. And these are, although very important, it's not the only things that is emitting air pollutants.
2: And KwaZulu-Natal Acting Police Commissioner Phumelele Magoba has welcomed a 1.7% decrease in murders in the province between April and June. Inanda recorded the biggest improvement with 20 fewer murders, representing a 19% decline. Magoba says police confrontations with suspected criminals, particularly members of gangs in Inanda and other areas, may have prevented further violent crimes. The crime statistics were released during a media briefing in Durban on Friday. And now a look at the weather across the Vaal and the surrounding areas. It will be a sunny and warm Saturday with the temperatures reaching a high of around 27 degrees Celsius. Winds may pick up at times while no significant rainfall is expected. From Vereeniging to Vanderbijl Park, Sebokeng, Everton and Three Rivers, just enjoy the sunshine and have a safe day. Your top stories at 11 o'clock. Action SA takes Pemi Majodina to Parliament's Ethics Committee. It was reported that Sasol Sekou

0: Air pollution linked to around 1,000 deaths a year, and KZN records 1.7% drop in murders. From the streets to your homes, this is the heartbeat of the world, keeping you connected. 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
2: Good morning, Maggie. 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
2: 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Happy Saturday, happy weekend.
0: Happy Saturday.
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0: 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It's any kind of.
2: And Oscar ka fela ha ona batho ba sa tlo hona le yuwa na tlo bo.
0: Why one?
2: O sa tla u ja fela meow. 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I just can't take your mom when I'm like, man.
0: Yo, or papara, or send the nudes.
2: Mama, how so can I take cigarette? How do I look? Or so can I follow? 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
0: And doesn't wear that like, would you rumel that high file? Wi-Fi be off. Hey, or what a screenshot. What a screenshot, most details. That I fell. Or can I get that another guy? Hey.
2: Yeah. Ki WhatsApp up, boy? Like, I can isn't the malapa?
0: It's all humble, that one.
2: Ay. 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

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I know who was sent to die. Who was well like I? 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
7: Val, the wait is over. 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Saturday 10th of October 2026, the Val Show grounds for Inaging 18 Emoyeni with the lineup Bongo Muffin, Amanda Black, Makati, and the ultimate DJ Zinke. Uncle Waffles, Young Stunner, and your DJ Arch Jr. alongside with Banger Boys and Val Nation. 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Food, music, festival vibes, Kids Corner, something for the whole crew. 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
5: The Supreme Court of Appeal judgment on 8th April 2026, the RAF has reverted to 2008 RAF 1 form. Claims rejected from 6 May 2022 onwards must now be resubmitted using 2008 RAF 1 form for processing. The deadline for resubmission is 30 September 2026. Claims resubmitted before this deadline will not prescribe or expire. Members of the public are encouraged to submit their claims early and allow sufficient time for processing. For assistance, please contact RAF Contact Center at these following numbers: 087-820-1111. From Monday to Friday, 15 minutes before the hour 8 in the morning until 4 in the afternoon. The Road Accident Fund, we remain...
0: Tebele Lamontimukulu, the Selitile Meme Mokama, Neka Abram Zira, Stemotuat, Mankudi Kudika, Jen Lena Rana, Haidu Medisiring, who was saying, Yes, Alaka Nete, Atida Duquachisa, Kahonakamono, Kay Leve Kawe and Akamono, Horata Atida, Ujit, Yalakaneto, Utalebe Lang Hakit, Kihutamana, Letebele Lamontimukulu Manda.
5: To submit their claims early and allow sufficient time for processing for assistance.
0: Yale he. Diamond Timugulu. You lose Alasona, come on that day, Kitaki Tiku Gagano, Moganaga. What's the beku, baby, cocoon, how you are? Yogan tells her how you are got a choke and net over dear Tushala. Nkan do zone that. Nka.
5: Lamon Timukulu, the
0: Diamond Timugulu.
8: Yellow Homo,
0: Nulo Salazo Nakamon on that day, Kitaki Tiku Gagano, Moganaga. What's the beku, baby, cocoon, how you are?
8: Mohomo,
0: you can tell her how you got a legate choke and net over dear Tushala. Nkan do zone that. Nka.
5: Lamon Timugulu,
8: Yellow Homo.
0: Kuka handed the Dimtim Kulu, who said that
5: desiring what was saying is Alaka Nete, Atida Duquachisa, Kahonakamono, Kay Leve Kawe and Akamono, or Ata Atida with Yalakaneto, Utalebe Lang Hakit, Yukutamana, Letter Lamtim Kulu Manda. Baga you don't that
8: Yelam Homo,
0: Dad,
8: who's wrong, a woman, who's wrong, Homo, who's wrong, Abraham's rest.
0: I'm going to go to the house.

0: situation, Seeiso Mohai has called for stronger collaboration between government, business and civil society to unlock the full developmental potential of the South African Forestry Company, SOC Limited, SAFCOL, and strengthen its contribution to inclusive economic growth. Mohai made the call during an oversight monitoring visit to SAFCOL in Mpumalanga on Tuesday, 8 September 2026. The engagement brought together representatives from national, provincial and local government, business, civil society, forestry suppliers, furniture cooperatives and agroforestry beneficiaries. The Department of Employment and Labour in Mpumalanga is intensifying its efforts to promote compliance with labour legislation through a province-wide blitz inspection campaign across the three district municipalities in Nkangala, Gertsebande and Ikhlangzeni. The campaign is taking place from 7 to 11 September 2026. The inspections are being conducted by teams of Basic Conditions of Employment Act and Occupational Health and Safety Act inspectors who will visit workplaces across various sectors to assess compliance with employment standards and occupational health and safety requirements. And finally, the Northwest Provincial Disaster Management Center continues to monitor the situation across the province to fast-track reconstruction, relief and rehabilitation efforts following severe weather that caused widespread damage over the past weekend. In an update report issued on Wednesday, the PDMC said it had embarked on a risk and vulnerability assessment to determine the extent and severity of damage caused by strong winds, heavy rainfall and storms between 4 and 6 September 2026. The severe weather conditions followed an orange level 6 warning issued by the South African Weather Service, resulting in widespread destruction, structural damage to private and public property, flooded roads and bridges, as well as power outages in some areas. South Africans are urged to apply for their identity document well ahead of the local government elections on 4 November 2026. Collect your ID now if you have already applied. 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And that brings us to the end of the bulletin for this hour. For more government news updates, follow at SA Gov News on X. We bring you more government news later at 4:30.
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0: Picnic and the 3-hour boat cruise. We're coming to live from the view on Val Resort, Abraham's Rest in Vanderbilt Park. So good to have you all on the show today. And it's a beautiful weather here. Beautiful weather and beautiful people as well. And people are dressing in their shorts and they're so beautiful, I tell you. They've got their shades on. So if you're not here, you're missing out. Thank you so much to Danny Mokhomo for the beautiful show that was between 9 and 12 for Mino Libochaba. He's back again on Monday between 12 midday up until 3 p.m. with the midday report. Mandlam Tipkulu is my name. I'm going to be here until the hour 3 o'clock. And like I've said, that I'm coming to live from the view on Val Resort here in Vanderbilt Park. It's beautiful, beautiful, beautiful place, this one. You're missing out if you're not here. Well, let's have fun. Let's be best buddies. It is the special edition of 016 Evolution. You're going to have some great time together, I tell you. Don't touch that dial. Keep it locked to 91.
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0: Butler fire, pitch black afro, never let you go. Let me take a turn, let me settle the bills. And when I turn, music by Alicia Keys is on the way. Good afternoon to you for just joining us. It is so good to you.
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2: 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Regina Bell and James JT Taylor, All I Want Is Forever. 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

0: it's a power. Let me hold you tonight. And then also played the music by Alicia Keys with Trying to Sleep with a Broken Heart. It is a beautiful, beautiful day here at Abraham's Rest, the View on Val Resort in Vanderbijl Park. It is all about the 3-hour picnic and the boat cruise. Well, we'll be boarding on the boat at 14:45 for the cruise that is going to start at 3 up until 6 p.m. Mandap Tikul is my name, and I'm here until the hour 3 o'clock. I'll be joined by my music, my music partners. That is Mr. G and Bonasira. It's on the live of the way here as well. Now let's visit consumers in CBD, E areas, CW areas, SE areas, SW areas, and as well as the One University of Technology, President Hyper, Northwest University, Emerald Resort, and the Casino, Pilong. Wupilong Extension, Tuanani, Stefano Park, the music by Alicia W7, as well as Flora Gardens, and
1: it's a beautiful day here agricultural, Abraham's Rest,
0: agricultural holdings. I can't remind that there will be a power supply interruption that will be in effect from Saturday today up until tomorrow, the 13th of September, from 9 up until 7 p.m. tomorrow, each day. This is due to the repair of the power transformer, feeder breaker, later, Munich transmission station, as well as a replacement of the GS Bonasera. That will be taking place, that is started today from 9 o'clock in the morning up until 7 p.m. Tonight, as well as tomorrow from 9 o'clock up until 7 p.m. Now, the consumers at CE7 and Miami Sands will remain without electricity for the entire duration of the 34-hour interruption period from today up until tomorrow. And then no guarantee can be given that supply will remain off for the duration of the interruptions, and therefore affected customers are advised to always treat all electrical circuits and appliances as live as at all times. We apologize for any inconvenience. We apologize for any inconvenience caused, and thank you, residents, for their understanding and cooperation while essential maintenance is carried out. For any electrical faults or emergencies, please contact the control room via WhatsApp on 065-871-7483. That is 065-871-7483. This message is brought to you by the influential local municipality, Val River City, the cradle of human rights. Here's the big song by Beyonce now, and this one is simply titled Irreplaceable. It's exactly now 29 minutes after 12. Good afternoon.
2: Of the interruptions, and therefore affected customers are advised to always treat all electrical circuits and appliances as live as at all times. We apologize for any inconvenience. We apologize for any inconvenience caused, and thank you, residents, for their understanding and cooperation while essential maintenance is carried out.

of human rights. Here's the big song by Beyonce now, and this one is simply titled Irreplaceable. It's exactly now 29 minutes after 12. Good afternoon. Right, while we're still waiting for our technical producer, Danny Mohumo, at Damien Studios, here's a Beyonce now with Irreplaceable. Right.

0: minutes before 1 o'clock. You've just heard a song by Beyonce, Irreplaceable. Let me take a turn, let me settle the bills, and when I come back, we've got more music still to come. And I saw some people have already here. They've already arrived here at the View on Val Resort for the 3-hour picnic and boat cruise that will be starting at 1 o'clock. We'll be starting with the mini picnic up until 2:30, and then after we'll be going straight to the boat. We are live from the Abraham's Rest in Vanderbilt Park. The View on Val Resort is a new name. Beautiful place, I must say. Beautiful, beautiful place. People will be looking good this afternoon. The theme is shorts and shades, by the way. I'm also in my shorts, and I'm wearing my shades as well. So it's going to be a beautiful day. Beautiful day. And we're going to have fun, I tell you, up until the hour 3 o'clock. And then thereafter, we'll be boarding on the boat. Let me take a turn. When I return after this, I'll be reading your messages, a few of your messages. And, of course, there's big songs that are still to come. We've got music by Mandoza, teaming up with Lebo Mathosa, Flame of Life. And we also have a music by Kiri Helson that is coming up as well. Don't touch that dial. Keep it locked. This is your number one choice. Broadcasting live and from the View on Val Resort in Vanderbilt Park. So good to have you along the show today.
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0: with Kanye West and Neo. And it's simply titled "You Knock Me Down." Let me take a turn.
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It's exactly 3 minutes before 1 o'clock. We are slowly approaching the news at one. And Meg is standing by to give us those news at one. And we're still here at the View on Val Resort in Vanderbijl Park. It's a beautiful, beautiful day. Beautiful people around here. And I'm going to have a chat with one of one of the audiences that are here immediately after the news. So just to find out the mood. What the cruise will join this afternoon. The weather is beautiful. The place is beautiful. We are surrounded by lots of trees here. And we are safe. We are safe, eh? We are safe. Crusher, that is our technical producer, our former technical producer, is here as well. Just joined us here. And I'm going to have a chat with him as well later on. But for now, let me take a couple of messages that came through via my WhatsApp line. This one says, good afternoon to you, my brother. Let me hold you until the hour 3 o'clock. Happy Saturday. I'm loving your music. I don't see any name here, but I'll call you Anonymous for now. Thank you so much, Anonymous, for coming through on Lekwa FM 91.0. And there's a voice note that I'm going to play immediately after the news as well. So don't touch that dial. Keep it locked to 91.0. We are nationwide on the www.legofm.co.za. The View on Val Resort is a place to be this afternoon. So make a point that you're heading here. If you have your ticket in your hand, so make a point that you are here in time. Or else, skepe sklusia, eh? Skepe sklusia. Right. Consumers in Vanderbijl Park, are you still notified about the electricity power supply interruption that started today at 9 o'clock up until 7 p.m. This afternoon, and then tomorrow also from 9 a.m. up until 7 p.m. That is due to the repair of the power transformer, feeder breaker, and isolator at the Munich transmission station, as well as the replacement of the leaking SF6 gas pipe on a high voltage breaker at the town substation. The interruption will also affect VECO as well as NW7 and central substations. Now, consumers at CE7 and Miami Sands will remain without electricity for the entire duration of the 34-hour interruption period from today at 9 up until tomorrow, the 7 p.m. No guarantee can be given at this stage that supply will remain off for the duration of the interruptions, and therefore, all the affected customers are advised to always treat all electrical circuits and appliances as live at all times. We apologize for any inconvenience caused, and we also thank residents for their understanding and cooperation while essential maintenance is carried out. For any urgent electricity faults or emergencies, please call control room at 065-871-7483. That is via WhatsApp. 065-871-7483.

0: hours. Thank you, Danny. I'm Maggie Mokubane. Good afternoon. A 43-year-old mother, Liz Dankomo, has been sentenced to 30 years direct imprisonment after being convicted of murdering her two children. The children were aged between 2 and 7 months at the time of their deaths. Nkomo was convicted in 2023 on 2 counts of murder in the Johannesburg Regional Court. The National Prosecuting Authority says evidence showed that she contacted her sister after the incident and revealed that she intended to take her own life alongside her children. In other news, six Nigerian men accused of being part of an organized crime network are being transferred from South Africa to the United States. They allegedly defrauded more than 100 American women over 100 million through an online romance scam. The suspects were arrested in South Africa in 2021 and faced multiple charges in the U.S. They were taken to Cape Town International Airport on Friday afternoon and are now in the custody of Interpol and the FBI.
1: Perpetrators say that they are stuck in a particular country, that they need money, and they woo these women in particular then to, at the end of the day, deposit large sums of money into their bank account, and that is how they scam people then out of their hard and cash. Many of these they target in particular. They do their homework work quite meticulously, finding out, for instance, if there are any people who've lost loved ones. They find a way to infiltrate their emails as well as their banking app.
0: And financial pressure is prompting more South Africans to access the two-pot retirement savings, with the rising cost of living among the key factors. New research also suggested that mental health challenges and gambling may influence how people manage their finances. According to Discovery, withdrawal patterns are fairly consistent across age groups, but South Africans in their 30s appear to be experiencing the greatest financial strain, with those aged between 30 and 40 more likely to access their retirement savings. Weather now in the Vaal and the surrounding areas for Saturday, 12 September 2026. The Vaal is looking fine, sunny and warm, with no significant rain expected. Vereeniging around 26 degrees Celsius, sunny with very low rain chance. Sebokeng, Vanderbijl Park and the surrounding areas, generally fine and warm with conditions similar to Vereeniging. The top stories at 1 o'clock. Mother sentenced to 30 years for poisoning children. Six Nigerian romance scam suspects transferred to U.S. to face charges. And mental health and gambling influence two-pot withdrawals. From the streets to your homes, this is the Heartbeat of the Vaal, keeping you connected. 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

it, brother. 3 months life in rent. That's it. You've hit that point. 12 o'clock, you're out tonight. Hello.

0: are 13 minutes after one. Welcome to the second hour of the 016 Evolution, broadcasting live from the View on Val Resort here in Vanderbijl Park. Abraham's Rest is the place to be this afternoon. This is Puff Daddy with I'll Be Missing You Every Breath I Take. Neo before this one with So Sick. Yeah, like I've mentioned, that beautiful people are here. It's a beautiful place. It's a beautiful day, beautiful weather. Well, Father God, you say yes. This is the day that you have been waiting for as Liquid FM family. And talking about Liquid FM family, I've got one of our loyal listeners here. Good afternoon to you, Aussie.
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1: 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What do you think?
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1: Okay, House Baby, Zone 14, Sibukeng.
0: House Baby.
1: Who didn't take what I want of Chimanza?
0: Up to Manta Guna.
1: It's a bit over up to our car. Voice in a cute life. Pikachin.
0: We shall be.
1: We shall be.
0: Welcome, welcome, Aussie. Welcome to the show.
1: Thank you, Ramona Abraham Sresse, Hopo Dine, Wella Ijena Fella, Ridi Shots, Ridi Shady. Kitamalila Waka Mona Muzi. Up to
0: What do you love most about the Sunday Passionate Journey?
1: Yo, the Sunday Passionate Journey, mamela, whatever out to one stress up to aka. Ah, mamela, moya ya udim, music o yetang.
0: Yeah.
1: Ah, after all, it's a music, literally, and a little lela and a little chain.
0: No, give me some bits ya bosaru.
1: Give me a mess, that the band on side took is actually my band. The men of a fit of a lamb, the Lubona today. Yes, Ramon.
2: My love. There's one thing about me. I get all disappointed about. I get to fit like a seven.
1: Oh yeah.
2: I get to sit tickets all over the good.
1: Yes.
2: Beautiful couple, eh? Beautiful.
1: Very beautiful.
2: Thank you so much, guys.
1: All right.
2: That was Aus Baby Le Aptimuzi from Zone 14 Sebokeng. All the way from Zone 14 Sebokeng. They are also here. They bought their tickets. They can also attest to what is happening here at the Abraham's Rest in Vanderbijl Park. Well, it's a beautiful day. It's a beautiful day, beautiful weather. I can say the shorts are on, I can say the shades are on. We're going to have some great fun. The cruise starts at 3 o'clock up until 6 p.m. But since that cruise that is going to start at 3 o'clock. But for now, kichila, sefela, the cooler box, kitina muna, humunati, man, humunati. So, let me take a turn. Let me settle the bills. When I come back, there's a song by... let me see what I can play for you after the break. Music by Questa. And we also have a music by TKZ coming up after the break. So let me cross over to our main studios. Denim Homong played as that side. And then when we say it's all about those two songs.
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2: It's the guy's connection on this jam. Can nobody touch us or fade us? It's 1998. 1999 gonna be the year we shine. What's up? Give it to me, baby. What is that thing? It's what? Hey, what's

0: TKZ, we love this place, and also played your music by Questa with Giazifela. It's exactly 1:30. Still coming to you live from the View on Val Resort here in Vanderbijl Park, Abraham's Rest. It's a place to be at this afternoon. It's a beautiful weather, and I told you that I also have beautiful people who attended the event. The 3-hour boat cruise. It's all about the 3-hour boat cruise as well as the mini picnic. That is what we are having right now. It's not that mini picnic that you know. That is a different picnic. It's a different picnic. Eh? So I'm loving the atmosphere here. It's a beautiful place, this one. Abraham's Rest. Beautiful, beautiful place. So in front of me, I've got yet another couple. So, yeah, good afternoon to you guys. Welcome to the show.
1: Thank you.
0: Today you can get 12. I can get 3. I got 3 to 6. That's why. So guys, how do you find this atmosphere?
2: Ona ka sheno ke tne short o mindlo ke podile ke monate mindlo e dumeetse man
1: dumetse ke ya rona batho ba ba
2: ga gapela rona mo na le kwa FM. Number one thing ke prayer.
3: Yeah
2: o ko mamele le kwa usi every day.
1: Yes
2: show ya pile ke na ke gospel
1: mara he mindlo o rapela ke ntwe ke etloetse o skula fit that feminya ka company ya rona mane o skula bona boto engotsweng e before pray before work pray Lord and turn ora et labora
2: ya
1: o ko ishe ba fita mo lotes
2: ke ta ke ishe ba
1: ke ke ke tloetse na ora pa
3: ai o tsana ba go tlo ntse smart
2: ya
3: no
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3: habela go tsama
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3: le ona ke tabile
2: so Sunday patronage in playing here ka Sunday patronage in Sundays from 12 until 9 ke le ratanga Sunday patronage why le support us
1: Mindlo, be honest and that's why Hantlantene ke fenya o kenga ya metro the late o hlokala Hotman lane ya nel fenya ka that Hotman
2: it's a hlokala wa
1: hey man ka sala ka dutuma ka sala le Hotman Wilson Binkosi mara next time mamele le lekwa one did take mamele le kwa kare ka 12 ka utlwa man karai man out here ha itse o fita or ka utlwa message ka man in the master chef karai mona ke sa tlowa mona ka re bana ka banyala ke sa tlowa ha be ke dutse
2: ya bo fumane new home
1: I'm not a joke ke shota ka membership ka membership card fela
3: o ka nete se papana and I had to wa fela first thing first radio
2: yeah
3: ke tsa hai
2: what's ba to qeto go ibua no ke batho ba bangata ba ibua jwa I think all of us, even Mr. B, can attest on that. We all join the station. We play. This is my new home. Okay, okay. No, so not a mistake, man. Let's say you know, China. Oh, your station says, "Hey, mamu."
3: We
2: can't be named after him, man. But we can't be named after you. We can't be named after you. Can't. Ow.
3: Let
2: me give him leave.
3: Anya.
2: So, oh, for many, the wife family has a new home since when? We're not 12 years on air.
1: Means for okay, it's about now 4 years.
2: 4 years.
1: 4 years.
2: We're growing together, my man.
3: Yeah.
2: We're growing together. Yeah, it's fine. As long as only part of us, I'm happy about it. Thank you guys for coming through. Eh?
3: Thank you.
2: All right. Thank you so much. That was Dola Musiya. Yeah. Yeah. All the way from Buitumelo. Thank you so much, guys, for coming through. And yeah, they are here. They are here with us up until. The hour 6 o'clock. Yeah, we are here up until 6 o'clock. Still the 016 Evolution Special Edition, broadcasting live from Abraham's Rest. Yeah, the View on Val Resort is the place. The name of the place, and it's all about the 3-hour boat cruise. So myself, Mr. G, and Bonasira will be playing live on the boat this afternoon. And that's not all. That's not all. On the boat, there's lunch as well. 3-meal course as we promised. Wow, it's going to be fantastic, I tell you. Let me take a turn. Let me take a short ad break. And when I return, music by Malaika is coming up. It's exactly 21 minutes before 2. News at the top of the hour, 2 o'clock. Mukobani is standing by to give us those news at 2. Good afternoon.

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0: Checking the time now, it's exactly 11 minutes before 2 o'clock. We've got the news coming up at the top of the hour, 2 o'clock. And the news will be broadcasted from our main studios here in Vereeniging. This is Tux Singanga, 525, 600 minutes. And I also played the music by Malaika before this one, talking about destiny. It's exactly 11 before 2. And we are slowly approaching the third and final hour of the show. It is the special edition of the 016 Evolution with myself, Mantam Tim Kulu, here until the hour 3 o'clock. And then after 3, between 3 and 6, we'll be going straight to the cruise that will be taking place between 3.
1: Uja blessed, no man can curse.
0: Let me settle the bills. And when I come back, I've got two beautiful sisters here with me. I'm going to chat with them immediately after this.
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0: We've got the news coming up at the top of the hour, 2 o'clock. Meyi Mukubani standing by at our main studios in Vereeniging, and our technical producer at our main studio is Danny Mokhomong. And thank you so much, Danny, for making sure that you press those buttons right there. Okay, I've got three beautiful ladies here in front of me. All right, let me start. Where should I start? On the on my left-hand side. Hello, Ausi.
7: Hey, Double M.
0: Are you good?
7: I'm well, yourself?
0: Kishap, woman, kishap. Libiso kima?
7: Libiso kisipati koko daima.
0: Hey,
7: yeah.
0: Okay.
7: Zone 10
0: Sibukeng. Zone 10 Sibukeng?
7: Yes.
0: Sipati koko daima.
7: Yes, Double M.
0: What's that? What's that? This other presenter, ne? Eh? Yes. At the radio station that I used to work for, over in the Bill Park. Yeah, VTFM. Sugar. Still remember Sugar?
7: Oh, Steven Sugar.
0: Abari, Sipati koko daima.
7: Hey, those were the days, Double M.
0: You remember him?
7: I remember him.
0: Sipati koko daima.
7: Yes,
0: wow.
7: Double M.
0: Good to see you, Elsie, after yes. such a long time. Eh?
7: After such a long time, yes.
0: So you've made it for the cruise today.
7: Yo, and I can't wait. Eh?
0: Yeah.
7: Yes, I couldn't wait for today.
0: You want to get the shorts? You want to get the shades?
7: Shades, yes.
0: You know what I love, ne? You've honored the theme for the day.
7: Thank you, Double M.
0: You've honored it. Thank you so much. Thanks so much. And then how's the mood?
7: Yo, the mood is the weather alone I do met. It's still an election about whether carry or whether can I do met.
0: Yeah.
7: From
0: Gating, Guana.
7: From Gating, Jay was talking who the vibe, yo, the mood, everyone was talking who not.
0: So if you want a warm welcome, I'll feel a warm
7: welcome.
0: I'm glad. Okay, I'm glad. Thank you.
7: Thank
0: you so much for coming through.
7: Thank you.
0: Thank you so much for your support as well.
7: Thank you.
0: Before you go, about the Sunday Passionate Journey, what do you love most about Sunday Passionate Journey? Pela, how's your Sunday Passionate Journey?
7: Welcome, Tim Kulu. Mr. G, Bonasera.
0: So what do you love most about...
7: I love everything about the Passionate Journey.
0: Yeah.
7: It keeps me on my toes.
0: Yeah.
7: Waiting for... We didn't have to learn it to my thing.
0: Yeah.
7: I'll be glued on my radio until 6 o'clock.
0: Yeah.
7: Yes.
0: So, and you've been supporting us, eh?
7: Yes, I think it's for almost about over...
0: 10 years.
7: 10 years,
0: yeah.
7: Yes.
0: And
7: yes,
0: thank you so much for your... We are now 12 years on air.
7: 12 years
0: and you've been with us.
7: All the time.
0: Thank you. You've said a mouthful. Thank you so much.
7: Thank you, Double M.
0: Thank you so much, Sipati. And on my right hand side, I've got another beautiful lady. Right, Sisi.
8: Yebo.
0: Are you well?
8: I'm sharp.
0: Come over.
8: Mm-hmm.
0: Come over.
8: Take was zone 3.
0: Yeah.
8: Yeah.
0: All the way from zone 3.
8: Yes, but from Chimko.
0: Yeah. So when I'm going now for your short yakho.
8: Hey.
0: Or for my shades.
8: Yebo.
0: Yeah. So you've been waiting for this moment as well. Father God, I know, I can attest because my late friend used to tell me. What's again? Kiss him as a tether, Maram Tokoma Melaliqua. How? What's my dear man? Every time, just like a deck sounds.
8: Hey,
0: you've been following it all these years. Thank you so much for your support as well. Eh? Thank you so much.
8: Okay.
0: All right. Just say hello. Just say hello and au blé Roman. I'm going to put the pose. She's shy. It's okay. All right, it's exactly now 3 minutes before 2 o'clock. News coming up at 2 o'clock. And immediately after the news, we'll continue with those interviews. And I tell you, more music still to come. The cruise between 3 and 6. Wow, I can't wait.
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0: This is the legend, eh? This is the legend, Zola. Zola 7, Don't Try. The title of the track. It's exactly 2 o'clock. It's time for the news. Let's cross over to our main studios. The Infernaheng. Megi Mukubani is standing by. Good afternoon.
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2: Good afternoon to you, to Mandla Mthunkulu. News at 2 o'clock. Gauteng murders remain extremely concerning despite a decline. Gauteng Health speeds up recruitment to strengthen healthcare services. And illicit trade cost SA billions in lost tax revenue. Thank you, Mandla Mthunkulu. I'm Meki Mukubani. Good afternoon. Gauteng police say murders in the province have declined, but the number of lives lost remains extremely concerning. Provincial Police Commissioner Lieutenant General Tommy Mthombeni made the remarks while briefing the Gauteng Provincial Legislature on the province's first quarter crime statistics covering April to June 2026. Mthombeni also highlighted the results of Operation Shanela, which resulted in 38,500

0: entered the spirit.
1: And in other news, the Gauteng Department of Health is speeding up recruitment to fill vacant posts and strengthen healthcare services. So far, 1,259 interviews have been completed, with thousands of other posts at different stages of recruitment. The department says filling these vacancies will reduce pressure on healthcare workers and improve service delivery across the province. Gauteng Health spokesperson Steve Mabona.
2: We are making a significant progress in filling funded vacant posts across our institutions as part of the ongoing efforts to strengthen the public healthcare system and support healthcare professionals who are providing services to communities across the province. The latest recruitment figures as of the 9th of September 2026 shows that 1,259 interviews have already been completed.
1: Illicit trade is costing South Africa billions of rands in lost tax revenue. The country is estimated to lose around 200 billion in uncollected taxes, adding further pressure to the economy. Finance Minister Ino Godogwana says illicit trade threatens consumers and puts jobs at risk. The Consumer Goods Council of South Africa estimates that 67 billion in direct taxes is lost, while around 87,000 direct jobs are at risk.
3: We are seeing the development of an illicit economy which is operating parallel to the legal economy. The challenge that we have with that is compliant businesses operating within the legal business now have to not only compete amongst each other, but they have to compete against illicit or non-compliant players. These players enter the market with a clear advantage in the price category.
1: And taking a look at your weather across the Vaal and surrounding areas.
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1: Vaal and surrounding areas will be a sunny and warm Saturday, with temperatures reaching a high of around 27 degrees Celsius. Winds may pick up at times, while no significant rainfall is expected. From Vereeniging to Vanderbijl Park, Sebokeng, Everton and Three Rivers, just enjoy the sunshine and have a safe day. Your top stories at 2 o'clock. Gauteng medals remain extremely concerning despite a decline. And Gauteng Health speeds up recruitment to strengthen healthcare services. From the streets to your homes, this is the Heartbeat of the Vaal, keeping you connected. 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
0: On that one. It's exactly 15 minutes after 2. It is the third and final hour of 016 Evolution, broadcasting live from the View on Val Resort, Abraham's Rest in Vanderbijl Park. Beautiful, beautiful place. Beautiful people around me. And then after the break, I'm going to have a chat with two beautiful sisters. So don't touch that dial. Keep it locked. It's still Liquid FM 91.0 nationwide at www.liquidfm.co.za. And thank you so much to Megi Mukubani for the news at 2 o'clock. And we still have more news coming up at the top of the hour, 3 o'clock. It is the third and final hour of the show, 016 Evolution, with yours truly, Mandam Timkulu, up until the hour 3 o'clock. And then between 3 and 6, wow, I can't wait for that moment. Eh? We're going to cruise. Let's cruise together between 3 and 6. It's all about Liquid FM Sunday Passionate Journey, 3-hour boat cruise. Absolutely loving it. Eh? Beautiful weather as well. Let me take a turn. Let me settle the bills. And when I come back, I'm going to have a chat with these two beautiful sisters in front of me here. Don't touch that dial. I'll be back in the morning.
2: Following a Supreme Court of Appeal judgment on 8 April 2026, the RAF has reverted to 2008 RAF 1 form. Claims rejected from 6 May 2022 onwards must now be resubmitted using 2008 RAF 1 form for processing. The deadline for resubmission is 30 September 2026. Claims resubmitted before this deadline will not prescribe or expire. Members of the public are encouraged to submit their claims early and allow sufficient time for processing. For assistance, please contact RAF Contact Center at this following numbers, 087-820-1111. From Monday to Friday, 15 minutes before the hour 8 in the morning until 4 in the afternoon. The Road Accident Fund. We remain...
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3: This is how we do things on Sundays, eh? 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Regina Bell and James JT Taylor, All I Want Is Forever. 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
5: 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Thank you.
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0: get there. Well, I'll see you when you get here. We are the 3-hour boat cruise about to start at 3 o'clock until 6. We are coming to live from Abraham's Rest, the Viewers Valley Resort. It's where we are broadcasting live from. Dedem Khomung is our technical producer. I'm pressing the buttons at our main studios in Ferenahe. And I also played you earlier on music by Ecord and Lovely. That is what I'm playing for you. It's exactly 22 minutes before 3 o'clock. Between 3 o'clock and 6 o'clock, we're going to have the Funk Musa, who will be standing in for me on the Golden Oldies between 3 and 6 this afternoon. Right, and I'm about to have a chat with them. Right, who do I have on my right hand side?
1: Dumelang Babamedi, Balikwa FM 91.0. This is Omaki Kebile, the matron from Sebokeng Hospital.
0: I saw your name on the list.
1: Yes.
0: And I said, Omaki. And then I saw other names. What's Sister Bina? Your Sister Bina? You can't go to Quantum.
1: Yes, the Patelette Bina.
0: Yeah, what's Quantum? A 14-seater.
1: Yes.
0: Also, Maggie, welcome to the show.
1: Thank you.
0: So, how's the atmosphere for you this afternoon?
1: Wow, it's so cooling. It's so revealing.
0: Yeah.
1: What's about the Patelette Bina? What's about the picnic in the Santa Releba? The last time I came here, it was 1987.
0: Yeah. Yo.
1: So, wow. This is so refreshing. Abdi Mandla.
0: Yeah.
1: Releboa, the heartbeat of the bar.
0: Yeah.
1: Thank you.
0: Thank you so much, Omaki. And, for your support as well. I really appreciate it. Mamela, we're talking. This is the day the Lord has made. And, again, all you need to do is just to enjoy.
1: Yeah.
0: So, yeah, Kalebo, and for to Sister Bina once again, thank you so much. For the quantum, it's the Mona Kisiva. So, that is the
1: 1987, the last time I came to
0: now it's 2026.
1: Abraham's Rest.
0: 39
1: years ago.
0: Wow. Wow. That is the power of Lekwa FM.
1: Wow.
0: That is the power of Lekwa FM.
1: The heartbeat of the heart.
0: We're now with Timahan. High five. We're now with Timahan. Thank you so much. Omaki, thank you so much. Let me cross over to my left-hand side. We are only left with 5 minutes. Sister? Good.
2: My name, I'm good.
0: We're up with Loma.
2: Good. Nalibitolaka, Sister Dolly Matuso Khate.
0: Yeah.
2: Facility manager of Mpumelelo Clinic at Everton North.
0: Oh, okay. Wow. Wow.
2: Yes, wow. I just came to enjoy myself.
0: Yeah.
2: With the heart of the Val.
0: Yes.
2: As I was born in Val, my heart should just pulsate there in the Val with Lekwa FM.
0: Yes.
2: Thank you, Mr. Mandla, for accommodating us, Sister Bina, for inviting us. Because, you know, we work in such stressful situation.
0: Yeah, I know.
2: So by coming here, we are just going to distress ourselves and forget about work.
0: Yes.
2: Name tag
0: is a medical clinic. What's again? Going back to you, also Omagine.
2: Yes.
0: So far like that.
1: So how
0: to hear? Second, we will like to pick the wasal. Walala wasal. So thank you so much.
2: Thank you.
0: How's Rose?
3: Monaki Rose Mushani from Vanderbilt Park. Why Peter Harp? Why Peter? Why Peter? Come on, Ratan Lekwa Kateng. Yowee!
0: Hey, how's Rose?
3: Kiba sebezi moho bakaban.
0: Ba sebezi molo.
3: Eh, mara bona ba ngoka metsi ka mayemo.
0: Okay.
3: Yes.
0: Wow.
3: Ki Department of Health.
0: Of course. Department of Health, yes. So, thank you, Rose.
3: Kalebo, aho.
0: I believe you're another sister. This is the Wuhan. We don't need a first aid course, man. On the boat. We are here to show you what to do in the case of emergency. We are sorted.
4: Okay, Dr. Mandla.
0: How are you?
4: I'm fine, and you?
0: I'm good.
4: Okay, I'll see you in Vili.
0: Yeah.
4: Then I go confirm now. Ticket, whatever. Where's Allah?
0: No, it's fine. It's fine. You're
4: okay,
0: you sorted
4: okay,
0: you
4: thank you.
0: Yeah, I was beyond to play this.
4: Okay, Belina.
0: Okay, I was Belina. Thank you so much.
4: Thank you.
0: Give it to another sister, man. Hello, hello, Shwani. Hello, Shwani. Umoyeng, but how many times you want?
5: Oh, do me a little bit.
0: You want to wrap it in shorts? It's a whole way, na. Did you say it's easy? Na, umuna. Oh, handle.
5: Hey, I can handle that, man.
0: Hey, the last, la fish.
5: Hey.
0: No, I'm glad that you are here. Thank you so much, ne.
5: Thank you
0: so much, guys, for your support. Eh.
5: Thank you.
0: Right, yeah, it's still the 016 Evolution. Thank you so much, sisters. 016 Evolution, broadcasting live from Abraham's Rest. Right, I'm signing out now. I'm signing out, and let me just check for these 2 minutes. Where there's no messages that came through. Okay, mommy, have a seat there, man. Get off of mic, you know. But only the voice note check, but long with Bapala, no. There are voice notes that came through earlier on. Let me play this one here.
6: Hi.
0: Yo, what a short voice note. Yeah, this voice note is too low. Can't hear anything. All right, Mamisa, Joshua.
7: Oh, I'm
5: on age. You know, I'm relaxed. I'm happy. I'm who I am. Oh, Unko, have joined the Lekwa. Yes, I'm not a Grace Musundwa man. They usually call me Muradua Sintu. Yes.
0: Right.
5: Yes.
0: So,
5: I'm not going to be able to do it.
0: All right. Thank you so much. Hey, the mastermind is here. Mastermind, I'm going to have a chat with you before you wrap up the show. Mami? Mami Zalao?
8: Ah, Mami, Matem Bishezi.
0: From Zone 6.
8: From Zone 6.
0: Right. How's the atmosphere?
8: It's sharp.
0: Thank you, Mami.
8: Thank
0: you for your support.
8: Thank you so much.
0: Let's go and cruise together. Reja Munati. Who am I, man? What am I not? Yeah. Go fella into. Mastermind. Atumela, get quality away. Quatumela, go on to the bonus here. It's exactly 14 minutes before 3 o'clock and 016 Evolution. Almost to an end. And yeah, so yeah, we're gonna have some great time. We're gonna cruise now. Huh?
9: Specialist.
0: The mastermind.
9: How's it, my brother?
0: I'm good, man.
9: Good, man. I'm good.
0: Yeah, man.
9: Hey,
0: it's
9: happening.
0: Ramona. Hey.
9: Yeah, we are here to mesmerize, serenade the people. With.
0: Yeah.
9: Yeah.
0: So what do you have for them?
9: I've got the best of soul, jazz.
0: Soul and jazz.
9: Yeah.
0: Simply as that. Yeah, I trust you.
9: You know, my brother.
0: I trust you, never disappoint.
9: You know.
0: Yeah.
9: Actually, it's quite exciting. Simply the best.
0: Mm-hmm.
9: It's quite exciting. Rebuele. But say it's Barona, you know.
0: Yes.
9: the one serto erto bapalanka rameti moholebon.
7: Yes.
9: Le ba le mahai nkwana ba ra mameteng kana go ha jwa le ra leboa ka nete ka the support.
7: Amazing support.
9: Absolutely amazing. Yeah.
7: Bas support e re thotse.
9: Ha hol.
7: And what again? It seems like a first one, and this actually is the second one.
9: The second one,
7: and we need to come up with something, a hit, ne?
9: Yes.
7: It's like a hit for the next one.
9: Yeah. Even this one, you know, we are building. It's a movement. We are building memories.
7: Yes.
9: Yeah. So the ones that are here, they will tell those
7: who are not here.
9: Yeah.
7: Today.
9: Hooray, hey. Yeah, it's happening.
7: Yeah. Right, Mastermind. We only have 12 minutes.
9: 12 minutes
7: before the cruise starts.
9: All right.
7: So it's time for me to wrap up the show.
9: Pleasure.
7: Whatever. Yes. Right. Thank you so much. Where's Mr. G? I saw him.
9: He's around here, you know. Sometimes he becomes shy, you know.
7: Oh, yeah.
9: You'll never know what's happening.
7: Especially,
9: it's a pleasure, my brother. Yes.
7: That was Bonasira, the mastermind. Is about to give us the set, the wonderful set on the cruise. Thank you so much, guys, for tuning into the show this afternoon. For all the messages, I know I couldn't go through your messages. I couldn't go through your calls. But yeah. Come next week, Saturday, between 3 and 6, Golden Oldies. I'll be able to take all those messages and calls. And let me say thank you so much once again to those who have supported the event, those who are here. I really appreciate your presence and your support, guys. We'll do this. We'll do another one happy next year. But we're about to start the cruise now at 3 o'clock. Dene Mohomong, thank you so much for pressing the buttons at our main studios in Vereeniging. That was Denny Mohomong, my technical producer this afternoon. I'm handing over the airwaves to the funk master, DJ Musa. Between 3 and 6, he'll be standing in for me on the Golden Oldies this afternoon. And then you and I will meet again tomorrow between 12 and 3 on the Laidback Sounds as I kickstart the Sunday Passionate Journey. Till then, have a good one. We are cruising, Tina. Kuzoba lit. Bye-bye.
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3: The top stories at 3 o'clock. Subs routing to honor fallen police officers. Four Safa regions bed from Congress. And Reed Dance promotes culture and addresses social ills. Thank you, Musa. I'm Mekimu Kubani. Good afternoon. The South African Police Service, SAPS, in Gauteng, will on Sunday commemorate police officers who lost their lives in the line of duty during the 2025-2026 financial year. Gauteng Acting Provincial Commissioner, Major General Fred Kekana, will be joined by Gauteng Community Safety Portfolio Committee Chairperson Dr. Bandile Masuku and other dignitaries. Families of the fallen officers are also expected to attend the commemoration, which will be held at the SAPS Memorial Site at Linden Police Station, 30 Boundary Road, Linden, Gauteng. In other news, four South African Football Association SAFA regions have been disqualified from attending and participating in Saturday's SAFA Congress in Midrand. The decision, which is seen as a blow to Sandile Zungu's campaign, was taken by SAFA National Executive Committee. The regions were disqualified after failing to hold the regional elections ahead of the National Congress.
4: Dr. President Sandile Zungu is going to support, because now we need a change at SAFA. It's been long.

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0: Look where I found you on this beautiful Saturday, right here on Liquid FM 91.0, the heartbeat of the Vaal. It is definitely on the Golden Oldies. This time around with the Funk Master DJ standing in for Mr. Mandlam Timkulu, who is actually cruising nicely alongside Mr. Bonasera Lee, Mr. G, on the banks of the Vaal River. Yeah, they are actually having a great time, but no. Don't worry. If you missed out, if you didn't get a chance to actually be part of this cruise that is happening, another one is coming sometimes next year. This time, I'll definitely show that you and I will be definitely on that one. But for now, let us cruise all the way until the hour 6 o'clock with myself. And this is the Golden Oldies. You know how we do it. Yeah, I've been in this show in a long time. Yeah, but definitely, let's actually bring back those beautiful memories. Let's actually create some beautiful memories once again on this beautiful one. You know, I am your Funk Master DJ, and I would definitely know, I love to know you on our social media platforms. How about you actually tag me on this one that says Liqua FM? That's our Facebook page. It's at Liqua FM 91 and then 91.0. And then you can also drop that tweet and then tag the Golden Oldies this time around with the Funk Master, and it will be at Liqua FM 91. Then our Instagram page is Liqua FM, and you and I, we know we can connect to our WhatsApp studio line, which is 078-585-9531. You can stream us on www.liquafm.co.za. It's very easy. 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I am your Funk Master DJ, Wena Ubani. Let's pay the bills, and on the other side, you and I, let's connect with some beautiful sounds all the way until the hour 6 o'clock right here on 91.
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9: Oh.

0: definitely take you there. That is the Six Staple Singers doing exactly what I want to do, taking you there until that 6 o'clock. I want to actually give you the cloud nine of the good music, of the golden oldies, of the beautiful, beautiful memories, and that will come along. And it's part of the package that I'm actually intending to offer you right here on 91.0 Local FM, 24 minutes after the hour, 3 o'clock. Remember that now. If you hear these sounds, you must know that you are definitely tuned into 91.0. We actually kicked off this beautiful show with Now That I Found You, and it definitely it was right here on 91.0. That's a group called One Way, and I am definitely going to do this and with you until the hour 6 o'clock. But now let us actually break it this way. How about you just do the beautiful thing that I would actually love to hear. You share the memory with me on our WhatsApp studio line, which is 078-585-9531, and I will definitely play those sounds, read your text messages, and we just share these beautiful sounds that comes with those beautiful memories right here on 91.0. I play the music, you actually think about the memory, think about those ones, think about the beautiful place that you used to go to. Let me actually give you a little bit of a reminder of the places around the Ball Triangle that you used to rock this type of sounds. There were places like Bo Hadeiki in Zone 13. I'm not sure if you know the place. There were places like Bo Shine Inn in Everton. There were places like Bo Ramses Inn. There were places like Hadati. Yeah. Talking about those kind of places, Ramses Inn, Hatadi, Havese, Hajulai, yeah, and how about Habenjamin? I'm talking about the places which are actually now around Kasiaka, and we can go as far as your Kasi. So you tell me, the number is 078-585-9531. You drop those voice notes, I will play them live, exactly what Nonosi Sylvia Morake has just done. Let me hear what she has to say.
1: I'll take you there. Musa. Yo, I'm happy for you, Mamela. Pizza bar Musa Karakupi Hand, Tabar Musa Karakupi Hand, Liri Musa, Mamela, Katwell and Tumumum. 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Kalo ko fete tsima ka ba ke ne ke sa mameleng le kwa FM a amosa o tswa kae yo ke thabile mamela until so ko manetse ke nna nono simurake. Love you.
0: Thank you so much, Nono. Thank you so much, my sister. Hey, definitely I am still around. You must check me on the Heartbeat Avenues 2 Saturdays of the month. I'm definitely here between the hour of 6 and 9 o'clock, but this time around and the next coming Saturday it will be Mr. Candles on the Heartbeat Avenue between the hour of 6 and 9 p.m. every Saturday, right on 91.0 Liquid FM. And then I'll be back on the 3rd Saturday, and this is where you and I, we can connect once again. And I'll say, I am still here. I am still doing exactly what I love to do, which is giving you those beautiful sounds and give you and provoke those memories right here on 91.0 Liquid FM. We are the Heartbeat of the Vaal. And I remember that now. If you don't tune into these beautiful sounds, you are missing out. Hey, let them know that, hey, the Funk Master DJ is here. I am the Funk Master. And when I open, 078-585-9531. Back to the music. Let's actually make it that old school party right here on 91.0.
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0: We definitely remember those days. Apologies about that. I definitely think that, hey, you remember those days. Eh? You remember those days when you actually had to spend those hours. You remember those hours that you would spend go saloon doing in China baby some Pam. Another sound of Lionel Rich right here on 91.0 Liquid FM, the heartbeat of the ball. And the song is All Night Long. And I also gave it David Cassidy featuring Bashia. And the song is called Romance. You know, when this one plays, there's one person that comes into my mind. It's CD Chaba Levi Pilako. Phase 5 down to Sharp Town. Yeah, definitely. Yeah, I know that you'll love that song. I also gave you Cool and the Gang. Hi, hi, hi, ho. And we are definitely going to have the party right there on 91.0. I am your funk mother DJ. When I Uber and Shelly man, let me know how are you actually receiving this beautiful golden oldest vision of the funk master DJ. But the Dumela DJ Musa, thank you so much. I know. And I hope that you are actually inviting your friends, your cousin, you are actually inviting your neighbors. How about we do that? Let's actually have that beautiful, beautiful, the beautiful sounds that we actually want to push all the way until definitely the hour will be 6 o'clock right there. And then this one comes and say, ew. Yeah, go see what will it draw. So somebody be clap papa all night long. Thank you so much. Thank you so much. That is this text that comes from the nosy once again. And then the voice note goes like this.
1: When I did Musa, what did Pina had you moon at the second lady? Cut your seven and like this, I can't manage alone. What a little and total like a fair. Go all night long.
0: Yes.
1: What's about Mutasa Mameling Lipa? Kibu Sassim behind. I can look at them soon. Kiko Malova, you like your papa make a four. Kintaki Mamezi Lipa, what's a Nanka Kahovala for which go papa mafu? I was a king Mamela Luka, but it's that Illuminatil Mamma Medica of Hela, Honolizzi. Oh, Mamezi, ha high moon as you live in.
0: Thank you so much, Nkhono Lizzi. Thank you so much. What do you say, Kazun Levene? You know, I'm going shop around with Nkhono Lizzi. Kazun Levene, I'm going to go to Pinchaka, Pule Mufuking. Yeah, I can look like a tomb of maybe, yeah, one day, get a regular gada. And another copan, maybe the coins and the combine. Thank you so much. Let's get back to the music. It is exactly 17 minutes just before we hit the top of the hour. That will actually make us to wrap the first hour of the Golden Oldies with the Funk Master DJ. And I'm telling you that the music still galore. Let them know that they still haven't missed so much. Eh? They can still join us on this beautiful party that we're going to have all the way until our 6 o'clock with the Funk Master DJ.
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1: Oh, my DJ, DJ Musa, welcome back, my brother. 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
2: 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Thank you. Zibudis.
3: 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Thank you so much, Nkhono mafahla down ka face for. It is the fucking
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8: definitely feel the heartbeat. The aim is to actually entertain you all the way until the hour 6 o'clock right here on Lego FM. On the golden oldest with the funk master DJ sitting in for Mr. Mandlam Tim Kulu, who is actually cruising nicely on the Vaal River. Hey? Yeah, they're cruising nicely. Yeah. In case that you miss, maybe didn't even get a chance to grab yourself a ticket, don't worry. It is coming back again next year. So this time around, you'll actually be prepared. You'll grab your ticket and you'll definitely have an experience of the Sunday passionate journey on the rivers of the Vaal. Yeah, definitely. Yeah, do that. Make sure that you join it come next year. I am your funk mother DJ. 7 minutes just before we hit the top of the hour, where we'll actually get the news with Sis Maggie, who's coming exactly at 4 o'clock to give us the news and tell us what's happening in and around Vaal Triangle and the surrounding areas. And Minanawe, until then, the music continues. But before I do that, let me just go to this voice notes and this text that actually come all the way from KOPT. Yeah, Matabo, Aribona Mosasa, hello, Rolly, with a Tata Kamino, who you okay? Get it to the little holo taka. Hey, little holo, I hope you're sharp. Alibons, and Hono Matabo, actually, on a Jaifa Jwang back in the days. I hope you'll do that, Matabo.
9: Ah, DJ Musa, and the goma meets him on now. Take his CV, Zagamona Gama, Clamarala Pinets eating its own since we were all in
8: order.
9: The good cloud talents on a bolan on ratio. The goma meets Zagamogas Trelogamo. Kissy Pogamon and the lippy ha hamon. Kiluki sat and roomy were right in the Holoyan and taking a meeting the quiet film. Thank him that he can allow enough fitter or chase a sharp DJ.
8: September. Very soon it'll be December, and what's it December 20th? Yeah, I'm wondering, are we still doing that thing yet can food here like a December? Yeah, Narubano, once I can food. Are we still doing it? 0785859531. Are you still doing it? Do let me know.
10: Good afternoon, good afternoon, DJ Musa. And happy Saturday. Born, I can take a look at the record. Come on, me no omonads. Come on, Mela, official child time. Mamma, take a monkey, come on a couple of go. Thank you.
8: Eitara so moke ka pulukonga da obadumedisa o gwetse di neba sa horele ya outile ya isemsekazweni. That voice is back on your radio behind the mic this time on the golden oldies sitting in for Mr. Mandlam Tim Kulu right on 912.0. Let's take a song that is full of love that takes us to the top of the news.
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0: re ya nna dikakapa dikile da nna megale ba eta pele lefatshe lo lotlhe le dikgosi mme ga se o ka nna teng o tshwanang le yona le kwa FM 91.0 the heartbeat of the vibe.
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2: Your top stories at 4 o'clock. Danny Jordan re-elected as SAFA president. Redance promotes culture and addresses social ills. And FF Plus predicts more coalition governments after 2026 elections. Thank you, Musa. And Megi Mokubani, good afternoon. Danny Jordan has been re-elected as president of the South African Football Association, SAFA, securing a fourth term in office. The 75-year-old defeated AmaZulu chairperson Sandile Zungu in a closely contested election. Jordan received 157 votes, while Zungu secured 82 votes. The election comes amid reports of death threats, harassment, and intimidation directed at some delegates ahead of the vote. Security was subsequently tightened at the SAFA Congress venue in Midrand. And KwaZulu-Natal Premier Tamin Tuli says the annual Reed Dance is an important cultural event that helps address social ills affecting young people. Speaking at the ceremony at Emashobeni Royal Palace in Upongolo, Nduli said the event promotes purity among young women and raises awareness about teenage pregnancy and HIV. Thousands of girls and young women have gathered to present wreaths to King Misizulu KwaZwelithini.
3: Senza show ukuthi yonke into ihamba ngendlela siyafika la esikolweni siyakhuleka ubayede wa release isibusiso and then when we get there senza show ukuthi sihuba amahubo ala esikolweni ukuze yonke 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
2: Moving right along, Freedom Front Plus leader Connor Mulder says more municipalities could have a coalition government after the 2026 local government elections. He says coalitions can help parties work together, protect minority interests, and prevent the abuse of power. And in rugby news, Springboks captain Siya Kolisi says the team is in Baltimore United.

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2: Thank you so much, Maggie, for the news. She's back again on the top of the hour at 5 o'clock right on 91.0 Lokwa FM to let you know what's happening in and around the Vaal Triangle. Because we are all about entertaining you. We are all about informing you and a little bit of education there and there. Let's get back to the party. We call this the Golden Oldies, and I am your Funk Master DJ. We're doing it all the way until the hour, definitely. 12:06 o'clock, standing in for Mr. Mandlam Tim Kulu, who is actually somewhere. Kai Kai, my wanna, yeah. Hey, yeah. People are having it nice. Hey, they're having a good time. They're having a great time alongside Mr. G, Libona Sera. And I think, being the second hour in that cruise, I'm sure that, hey, people are having a great time. I can't imagine what they are actually digging on in terms of the food. And then what about those beverages? Eh? Where are you? You are with me on 91.0, because we couldn't afford, we couldn't get there. Eh? But hey, let me tell you, wherever you are right now, whether it's in your car, whether it's in your house, maybe you are busy with ask a sipo and like a style, or you're busy, yeah, wanna sorting, preparing for the other days, making that dining room really smart. Hey, I am with you. We are in that together. Sipo, as you do that, you must know that taking another way now. If maybe want to move a sofa, you must know that I'm on the other side. Go to some mover. And hey, I was the server caller. That was a piece of, you must know that. Linda, give hopula, boba hopula. Let's do that. Whatever that comes into your mind, I am part of it, because we are 91.0. We are Lokwa FM. Remember that now. We are doing this now for 12 years down the line. Yeah? Lokwa FM 10 to 12 this year. So it is all because of you, your love, and definitely your full support that they're giving us right here on Lokwa FM 91.0. Hey, keep doing that. Eh? Let them know that it is this radio station, Ekshaya Ding Dong. Eh, exciting though, that makes you fall in love with it. Thank you so much. I was the silver caller down go phase 3. I remember now, I'm going to put that. Yeah, let's see, but this is CEO. How about to get to our social media platforms on Twitter? It's at it's X actually here. Né? Well, you can tell that it's an old school party kind of music that we're actually playing here. It's the Golden Oldies, that's why we still call it Twitter. Why it's now X. And at on X, it's at Lokwa FM 91. 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Facebook page is Lokwa FM 91.0. And hey, you can call us on 073-150-5207. 073-150-5207. That's our studio line. And our WhatsApp studio line is 078-585-9531. And if you are the ones that are actually moving out of the Vaal Triangle, you are actually going somewhere, remember that you cannot miss this beautiful music that you are playing. Visit us on www.lokwafm.co.za. It is exactly 6 minutes after the hour, 4 o'clock. How about we take a little bit of some local music? Eh? I would definitely love to take some local music. I would love to do that. And you know what inspired that love? Is a song that I played just before the news by Barry White, This Love.

0: jwale motong ke tsa puleng tsa senang masika. 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
5: 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We get them funeral directors, we care
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0: Speed of the Funk with the Funk Master DJ, exactly 28 minutes just after the hour 4 o'clock right here on Liquor FM 91.0. It is our frequency, and you and I, we know that we're hitting it all the way until the hour, definitely 12 or 6 o'clock on the golden oldest with the Funk Master DJ, sitting in for Mr. Mantam Tim Kulu, and he's definitely back on your radio tomorrow between the hour of 12 and 3 o'clock. Why? Let me tell you, did you know that now we are not only to these old school sounds, it is all about the memory that comes with the music. This memory comes in such a way that we just love this music. The heartbeat of the vowel. I am your Funk Master DJ. Let's do it all the way until definitely it will be 6 o'clock. Checking the time now, it is exactly 29 minutes after the hour 4 o'clock. Anyway, I played you Sydney, my he's known as Sydney Pepe, but Mama's Baby. I also gave you Brenda Fancy. It's nice to be with people. CB, I wonder why. And then all the way from BT, Matabo came and say, hey, Musa, I wonder why Uto Summer Beat. Thank you so much, Mama. Thank you so much. Let's get back to the music. And hey, Mina, now I'm still ready on the other side.
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0: I must tell you that now the golden oldies will definitely not be complete without any text or a voice note from my vibes. Thank you so much. The last one, I'm a vibes to each other. I want to welcome back DJ, one of my vibes here. Oh, my mitzi, Levangani. But me nice, come on, I got phase five. Give me their names, man. Drop me the voice note and let me know. Or boom, gani, but me nice, but how? Give a man, yeah, do let me know. The number 0785859531. In case, yeah, you want me to give you a reminder. Oh, how about maybe one gani? Whenever I introduce and drop me those voice notes so that I can know. But I will be low blow me now, eh? Thank you so much, Tidy Shower. The last boy number vibes. It is exactly 28 minutes just before the hour 5 o'clock, right here on the FM 91.0. On the golden oldest, doing it the exactly the same way that we used to do it. But this time around, the Funk Master is standing in for Mr. Madam Tim Kulu, who is cruising nice on the Val River Band. Yeah, yeah, he's actually having a great time alongside Mr. G Libona Sera on that R&B and Soul boat cruise that is actually taking place today. The cruise started exactly at 3 o'clock. It's gonna cruise all the way until 6 o'clock, so that is actually 3 hours of beautiful music, 3 hours of Sunday serenade. Right there, you have an opportunity to actually make those videos. But in case you missed it, don't worry, you and I, we are here until 6 o'clock at the same time. How about Fatal Cruiser? The owner will be actually coming to the end of the cruise that we're having, which is the golden oldest part with the Funk Master DJ, with the songs about Toto Africa. I also gave you Fat Little Band, Act Like You Know, and it's CD Arabona. I also gave you the Rubber Band Man. Yeah, this is a song by the Mighty Spinner, Sydney Pepe, by Mas Baby. You know one thing, I hope, yeah, that could be tea. Remember, Tabo, and about how our it's about Mama's baby. And it goes to how as well, Mama's baby. Because, hey, Bonavatantina, it is the heartbeat of the band with the Funk Master DJ. Let's hit it all the way until definitely it will be 6 o'clock. Because the only thing that we're going to do is to groove. We are going to groove. Bona, we are going to groove. When I went on, the number is 0785859531. I'm taking you back to those old school days, because you know what? I love old school. You know, talking about the old school, I was rocking the t-shirt that I actually got in one of the birthdays from Vibes City Chava. Exact, yeah. The one that says, there's no school like old school. I was rocking the t-shirt the other day. I was like, damn, you know what? Yeah, memories are there to be created, and I will all forever live with those memories. And I was actually rocking it exactly on my birthday this year.
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That's exactly what we are going to do all the way until the hour 6 o'clock. We are grooving with the Funk Master DJ on the golden oldies, right here on 91.0 Liqua FM, the heartbeat of the world. Your messages are coming through on 078-585-9531. Keep dropping those messages because I'll be playing them live right here. Whether it's a text, I would definitely love to know what actually what comes into your mind as we dish out these beautiful sounds, these beautiful sounds. Once again, I want to tell you that now, it is not all about us being stuck in the old school music, but it's all about the memory that comes with it. Because, hey, we have so much beautiful memories that come with this music. We think about our uncles, we think about our parents, we think about, yeah, the neighbors, you know, that neighbor that would just knock at your door any time of the day. As with him, and as in, right. And for some reason, for those bambinos in Jabega, Fagisan, this community, and just in Jabega, I'll say, go buy yourself some sweets and all that. You know that kind of neighbors? Do we still have those neighbors? I would definitely love to know from you. 078-585-9531. That's exactly 15 minutes just before the hour 5 o'clock. 15 minutes before we hit the top of the hour, and the news are coming with Maggie right here on 91.0. But before we do that, how about we talk about this thing that makes us not feel like we are loved. My vibes, do you still love me? It doesn't feel like love anymore, eh? You remember?

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3: Following a Supreme Court of Appeal judgment on 8 April 2026, the RAF has reverted to 2008 RAF-1 form. Claims rejected from 6 May 2022 onwards must now be resubmitted using 2008 RAF-1 form for processing. The deadline for resubmission is 30 September 2026. Claims resubmitted before this deadline will not prescribe or expire. Members of the public are encouraged to submit their claims early and allow sufficient time for processing. 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From Monday to Friday, 15 minutes before the hour 8 in the morning until 4 in the afternoon. The Road Accident Fund.
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7: Ay, ay, ay, ay, ay, Musa. Ay, we see when I go high. Ay, we see. 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Ati ni shiyine ke pila kayo. Yole, ki festival in Tlar. 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Love you so much mama Irene.
8: Thank you so much mama Irene. Thank you so much. It is the heartbeat of the vowel. We are Lekwa FM 91.0. thank you so much mama Irene. Yeah, the aim is to actually take you back to those old school days, and I'm glad that you're sharing the memory with us right here on Lekwa FM 91.0. The heartbeat of the vowel, of course, we are on 91.0, and on WhatsApp line 078-585-9531. You can stream us on www.lekwafm.co.za. And for those who actually want to get in touch and interact with us on our social media platforms, on X at LekwaFM91, Instagram page is at LekwaFM, Facebook page is LekwaFM91.0, and you and I, all the way until 6 o'clock. It is exactly 4 minutes just before the hour, 5 o'clock, 4 minutes before we hit the top of the hour and we get the news by Osis Maggie, who's coming exactly at 5 o'clock to give us the news, to tell us what's happening in and around Vaal Triangle. I wonder if maybe she will have a little bit of the news about what's happening in that boat cruise, eh? Because Mina, now we're just having some great time talking about this type of sounds.
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0: The Queen of Soul, Aretha Franklin. The song is called Who's Zooming Who, taking us back to the year 1985. It's time for the news with Omega right here on 91.0 Liqwa FM, the heartbeat of the world.
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2: Your top stories at 5 o'clock. Maimane unveils Bosa's local election push in LP. Danny Jordan re-elected as SAFA president. And Parliament trespasser arrested. Thank you, Musa. I'm Megi Mukubani. Good afternoon. Build One South Africa Bosa leader Musi Maimane has launched the party's local government election campaign in Butlogwa outside Polokwane in Limpopo. Maimane says Bosa wants to improve service delivery and strengthen municipalities so they can provide reliable services to communities. The party also introduced 9 candidates who will contest in 9 municipalities across Limpopo.
3: So as Build One South Africa, we really fundamentally are making this one pitch to the electorate, which is to say, they broke it. Let's get people who can come in and build it as a start. Secondly, let's allow ourselves to manage and bring ethical people who can come to municipalities, councillors, candidates, who understand financial management so that they can be able to ensure that every resource is spent correctly, paying of water boards, making sure that is, fixing of infrastructure. And let's focus on creating an economy that can create jobs in cities.
2: In other news, Danny Jordan has been re-elected as the president of the South African Football Association.

0: Africa has a chance to win the series outright with a victory. And Cape Town police have arrested a 34-year-old man after he was found inside the parliament premises. The man allegedly jumped over the fence on Thursday night and fell asleep in the yard. He was found and arrested on Friday morning. He is expected to appear in court on Monday on a trespassing charge. Parliament is still undergoing repairs following the fire in 2022. Your top stories at 5 o'clock. Maimane unveils Bosa's local election push in Limpopo. Danny Jordan re-elected as SAFA president. And parliament trespasser arrested. From the streets to your homes, this is the heartbeat of the world, keeping you connected. 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
2: Thank you, Maggie. It has just gone after 5 o'clock. The time is 5 minutes, just after our 5 o'clock. And we are still on the Golden Oldies with the Funkmaster DJ Musa, sitting in for Mr. Mandlam Tim Kulu on 91.0 Lukwa FM, the heartbeat of the Vaal. This is the last show, the last hour of the show. We call it the last lap of the show. And this is where I say, hey, how about you get your dancing shoes? Let's actually have a party, because we are still going to make more beautiful memories right here on 91.0. So much beautiful music lined up, a little bit of, and a mix of some little bit of international and local sounds that are coming within this hour, and we are going to have a great and wonderful time. All that I want to do is just to actually provoke those beautiful memories, and I want you to tell your neighbor what comes into your mind. And if you are actually thinking of someone, you're more than welcome to text them, to give them a call, and let them know that, you know what, this is just a memory that came through 91.0 Lukwa FM, and that's why I'm texting you. I know that we used to have some great time, and it is actually a memory that I will never forget. Talking about the memories that can never be forgotten, the one came all the way from Phase 5. The last boy number VIP dropped me a picture on our WhatsApp line and said, you know what, I will never forget. This is a time where we actually had a beautiful event, Yama VIP, with the Funkmaster DJ. We call it, I think this time went around, it was the old school event that we actually had. Koparach Road, ML Chillas, Koplot 8. Yeah. Those were the beautiful days, of course. I hope that we'll bring some more of those ones. Arabona, my DJ, if you want to know what Abanga and Mama Bobani, Kanyezi, Lesana, we are chilling and we want to Lerato Lenzelete, Manrenzo Rata with the big love. Thank you so much. At least that assurance that the love is still there. Because, hey, you know what? Abantu bayashintsha. Thank you so much, Tsidi Chavale. Down to Phase 5. Let's get back to the music. It's exactly 7 minutes just after the hour 5 o'clock. I want to take a song that will actually take us to the market, né? And when we come back, definitely move the tables, let us dance right here on 91.0. I'm going to give you songs back to back that comes with some beautiful memories of those stages that you used to rock on back in those days.

0: DJ Mosta, DJ Mosta, yo. 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

0: 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Happy 12th birthday, Lekwa FM. 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
9: Ke kopa o phethe ntho hle. 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O ba don't say.

0: will definitely tell you who's fooling who. The one that says you must never listen to Liqwa FM Credit Saturdays. That's the one that is fooling you. Because that's how we, this is how we sound every Saturday. Eh? We sound like this. This is the golden oldest this time around with the Funk Master DJ, Elamika Mangomusa. Doing it all the way until the hour 6 o'clock, sitting in for Mr. Mandlam Tim Kudu, who's cruising nicely on the Vaal River there. Eh? Yeah, alongside Bonasera Le Mr. G. It is the heartbeat of the Vaal, and I am your Funk Master DJ. Let me tell you what comes into my mind as I play this song. Adams Road, 1457, opposite Garage Entertainment, the Engine Garage. Jartile da. Yeah. You know what? There was a time where everyone in that yard was a family. I'm talking about Demkwena, Demkabinde, my family, Bo, Memandlovu. Yeah. Because that's how they used to call each other, Yena Le Mamaka. And when this song plays, let me tell you the picture that I have about them. The picture that I have about them, it's them with the jeans, ball bottom, the pointer leather jackets, the boots in Yanada. You know that afro? Yeah, that's what comes into my mind as I play this song. Let me go to your voice note that came through, and maybe you want to tell me with what comes into your mind as I rock this beautiful, beautiful, beautiful. But before I do that, I would like to remind you what you are tuned into. What?
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0: Of course, that's why you hear the sound. Let's go to your voice notes that came through on 0785859531.
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0: Thank you so much.
2: 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Thank you, Abuti.
0: Thank you, Abdikeledi. Hey, how's the gallery? 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
0: Thank you so much, Matabo.
4: Hi, Musa. I got the sharp one here. Who got to tell us spicy and a mokane Rex Raban? If one day and no one is to keep his mokey a show, my kibo for my cake.
0: Yeah.
4: Give my shakes for papers.
0: I will try to see how I can make that happen. That song, Rex Rabani, it also takes me back to the memory of Mandlovu, my late mom, Mrs. Nana. Yeah. Just Nana, Dorothy Nana, Nzele. Zone 7, Kosibuke, yeah, Namamitsa, Omanzele. Namamitsa, Koskela, yeah, back in the days of Amakasela. Eh? Were you one of those alumni of Amakasela? Let me know. I'm going to try to see if maybe I can find Rex Rabana song and then hit it right here on this beautiful song that you're playing right here. Because eh? I know which is bigger on Shanga Pagat. But before I do it, let's do this. It is a song called Conversion. 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

0: DJ Musa. 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
0: 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Thank you, sir. 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Ah, Ravalevo, TJ Mosa, Mama Lome, you are like a shako, Lorna, Salvonta, you are. 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Thank you, TJ Mosa. Sipon, I'm on a stellar moon, sharp and jaw.
2: So I'm supposed to talking about the Rhode Island States. There was a place. I want to remember this. No, not the spot on here. I'm not allowed another state. I want to remember this guy's name. He used to be a friend to my dad. Ketalhopola. On the right hand side, in Jay, not far from the state. There was this place that he used to rock there.
3: Hi, Musong Kesa! Jo! Kimatoka di Chisasa!
2: Thank you so much, Matawoko BT. You're having a great time, of course, I can tell, eh?
3: I'm touching a weeping table. Ba, yes, boy. This is only a team to get on the
2: camera. Don't cast us and who? How about us? I've got a little much.
3: Out of my answer, Papa. Out of my answer, Katiba Ali di Kela Jena. Leo Haula. Oh, may good God protect you all the way. Kinano no Simuraki. Love you.
2: Thank you so much, Nanosi. Thank you so much, my sister. Thank you so much. Thank you so much for all the blessings that you are actually sending through. And then, before we wrap up the show, before we make a way for the Heartbeat Avenue this time around, we want to speak to Makandlela. Kandlela, just can you say that? Yeah, all the way until 12 midnight, right on 91.0. I can tell you something that now, you know, when candles is on your radio, ne? Bona. Okay, so no more hamba. There's light, there's the water, there's warmth, the Kubanda Ganjan. Pego Makandle, can you say yonke into? Or can you say I'm a lighter, can you say the heater of Futumari, Mumkul Outla Light? Between the hour of 9 and 12 on the Heartbeat Avenue, he's coming all the way until midnight. And then on the other side of 12 midnight, there will be actually, you'll be ushered into the royal, beautiful morning with, the Kelvin King, yeah? Yeah, definitely. Going to be a beautiful ride throughout until it's going to be succeeding. But before we do that, exactly at 15 minutes just before the hour 6 o'clock, I want you to tell me which song you want me to play as I leave. And I'm going to give you two songs. The first song is this one.

0: The number is 0785859531. Siphuma ngayiphi le? The last boy number Vipi came and say, you know what? I would have laughed if maybe no gang unto like a Baby I'm Scared of You. That's a song by Womack and Womack. You know, I tried to play that song earlier on, but young shyly too, but yet not today, DJ. Yet not today. So let me see what I can do. I'm not making any promises. I'm not making any empty promises, but I will see what can happen. Yeah, I know that the song that actually takes us back to those days. I'm a vibe. You know those days I'm a vibe. Go plot 8, go Parage Road. Yeah. Let me go to your voice notes and then you tell me which song I must play as I leave. But before I do that, there's other voice notes that came through. But I wanna hear this one first. Utin, will respond.
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0: What long kasa sa Khonulizi?
2: Inna sa na mukhoziwa last bona yabo mavibes. 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
0: Thank you so much, Sana.
2: DJ.
0: Hey, Tata Sue. Thank you, Sana. Thank you for tuning in.
1: Dimela, Musa. 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
0: Thank you.
3: Song number 2. Where were you? Song number 2, Mama Irene.
0: Okay, Mama Irene, our song number 2, that's the first vote.
3: Hanshi, Musa, Tuna DDD 2. Magan, only Zuka than any other number. But, la boy, I get a plan on getting a more fresh plus midi out of London. It's like 2 times in the real pape.
0: Yeah. Hey, Tata
4: Sue. Oh, Musa, thank you very much. Siphuma ngo Rex Barabani. Yo. 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My shakes was a PS. Abashwe.
0: Thank you so much. My shakes a PS.
4: Song number 2. Abashwe.
0: Okay, song number 2. We have less than 2 minutes to send our voice now.
1: Musa, Rex Rabanye, please, kinanu nismura.
0: Okay, song number 2.
1: Dimela, I next amali song number 2. It's amali song number 2. Marzona di monate, Margarita song number 2. Ki sonti ka biketlo, danko.
0: Thank you so much, Sontik. Down go where you get long. I think song number 2 is actually leading with the votes, yeah? Yeah, because all the votes came.
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5: Of course, feel the heartbeat right on Liqua FM 91.0, the heartbeat of the Vaal. As we are about to wrap up this beautiful segment of the Golden Oldies with the Funkmaster DJ, I just want to take you back a little bit and say to you, thank you. Thank you so much for all those beautiful memories. Let's play the last
6: one.
5: Oh, Matabo, you are the first one that voted for this song number one. Let me tell you that, hey, the votes are actually coming through. These are the songs that I say you must vote for. This is the song number one.

0: And the question is Lishore. Okay, we have about 8 votes for song number 2 and definitely only 1 vote for song number 1. It's exactly 6 minutes just before we make a way for the Heartbeat Avenue with my man. Khandlela uzosikhanyisela kuze kuyoshaya u9 ebusuku right on 91.0 the Heartbeat of the Ball. But before I do that, let me say thank you so much. Our city Arbona utsamaya handleng ka re ka iphita hape next week. Hey, thank you so much my sister. Thank you so much for the love. Thank you so much for all the beautiful voice notes and messages that came through. Ukhandlela, yeah, saka khona lapha ya. Atisuka athi yenza indlela lapho because it's cut some much.
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0: Thank you so much, Mama Rain. It is song number 2 that is actually taking us to the top of the hour, and we're gonna get the news with Sis Maggie exactly at 6 o'clock, telling us what's happening in and around the Vol Triangle. Thank you so much. Give Mr. Kendall's the same love that you gave me. I love you too, and I hope that you are going to actually have a great, wonderful rest of the weekend. And from Liqua FM, from the Funk Master DJ, keep on keeping up. If no magnabanzima kanjani, don't give up. Those dreams, they were not just dreams for nothing. They will definitely come true one day.
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2: Making news headlines this hour. Deputy Minister Swati to lead the department's 20th annual Air Quality Governance Lekgotla, and JCPS cluster ministers express concerns on the ongoing instability in the Eastern Cape. For your afternoon news bulletin, hola, I am Themba Mazibogo. The Deputy Minister of Forestry, Fisheries and the Environment, Ms. Benoise Swati, will lead the opening of the department's 20th annual Air Quality Governance Lekgotla on Monday, 14 September 2026 in Middelburg, Mpumalanga. The three-day Lekgotla is held under the theme From Mandate to Impact, Strengthening Governance, Collaboration and Implementation for Emission Reductions, and will focus on translating South Africa's air quality policies, plans and commitment to measurable emission reductions, cleaner air and improved public health outcomes. The Lekgotla comes at a critical time for air quality governance, with persistent implementation challenges continuing to affect progress towards clean air. These challenges include institutional coordination across spheres of government, uneven capacity, financing constraints, compliance gaps, and the integration of air quality considerations into broader sectoral planning and decision making. The Justice, Crime Prevention and Security Cluster has expressed serious concerns over ongoing instability and violent protests in the Dr. A.P. Kuma local municipality in the Eastern Cape. At its ordinary meeting of ministers on Thursday, the cluster noted that disruptions, which include road blockades, intimidation, the disruption of schooling, business operations and public services in the municipality. Recent reports indicate that the unrest initially stemmed from concerns about municipal governance and allegations against the municipal manager, who has since been placed on precautionary suspension while investigations are underway. And finally, Transnet has recorded a profit of 4.6 billion rands for the financial year ended 31st of March 2026, marking a contrast to the 1.9 billion rands net loss recorded in the previous financial year. The state-owned freight logistics company announced its financial results for the year ended 31st of March 2026 on Thursday. Transnet noted that a key milestone reached its implementation of the company's private sector participation strategy through the Durban Gateway Terminal transaction. The strategy supports the modernization and long-term competitiveness of South Africa's port system. The company emphasized that the encouraging results serve as a platform for ongoing recovery and future growth. And for your government messages, South Africa will push for critical minerals to be processed locally to create jobs, factories and new technology and advance affordable internet and fair access to AI. Cooperation will focus on infrastructure finance through the New Development Bank, climate resilience and just energy transition, science and innovation, food security and skills development. South Africa will call for peace resolution of conflict, respect for international law and adoption of the New Delhi Leaders Declaration by consensus as it begins preparation for its 2020

Welcome to it, ladies and gentlemen. It's the one and the only candlelight shining bright than the sunlight, making sure that everything is all right all the way through till the hours of 9 p.m. tonight. All you need to do is just make sure that you stick around and stick with Blue Right here on 91.0. In the background, that's how we kickstart the show, man. DJ Smooth Aluda, but this one is a Protego mix. A quick shout out to the one and the only Musa Wenkosi, who held the reins today in the absence of Mindlo Moore. There's no doubt about that, man. He will be back in 2 weeks' time on this very show. Simply call hashtag the Heartbeat Avenue. Get in touch with us throughout the show, man. We're going to make sure that you are having an amazing time. Week, but you know what? It's good. It's good in the sense that all the way through till 9 o'clock, because I'm not letting you not fire. When we come back from the ad, we'll be telling you what is that you have to expect on the show. And you can actually check us out on www.legofm.co.za. That's where you can find us if you're not within our signal range. Here's Sculptured Music, Overflow.

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1: Vowel, the wait is over. The Vowel Day 2nd Annual, this time we're taking the Vowel to a whole new level. Saturday, 10th of October 2026, the Vowel Show grants for Inaging 18 Emoyedi. With the lineup, Bongo Muffin, Amanda Black, Makati, and the ultimate DJ Zinke. Uncle Waffles. Young Stunner. And your DJ, Arch Jr., alongside with Banger Boys and Vowel Nation. But hold up, we're not waiting for October. The road to Vowel Day is already in motion. 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
7: It is exactly 19 minutes after the hour, 6 o'clock. If you've just joined us, thank you very much for choosing to see Life Away Fandak on a super, super sad Saturday. Giddy guy, guy 12, September 2026. Well, you know what? We're now who's celebrating the birthday today. A little later on, we'll be actually coming through and helping you celebrate your day with your loved ones a little later right there. But coming up on the show today, I've been nagging this brother man to, you know, drop me a mix. Finally, he decided to just make sure that he dropped me that mix. DJ D underscore SA Innocent rather Dilemo on Facebook will be dropping his mix at 6:30. So immediately after the mix, let me know what you think about it, man. In exactly 10 minutes time, we'll be pressing play on that mix. And 7 o'clock on top of the hour, Triple Threat. Today, we're focusing on these songs, Tama Piano, that has to do with love. We'll be dropping those three songs. I know there's a pool of songs to choose from, but you know, we only chose three. So just check us out at 7 o'clock to, you know, be indulged in our taste right there. I'm a piano love songs coming through, guys, 7 o'clock on the Triple Threat. And of course, get a weekend. Yeah, mixed emotions, you know. The big teams will play in Vandag, and the other one, it's still playing right now. We'll keep you abreast with the score updates. Mamelodi Sundowns up against Chippa United. We'll be touching on that as the show progresses. 20 minutes after 7 o'clock, get a weekend fixtures. So we'll give you all that happened during the course of the day today. And Valcon, now you know the drill, upcoming artist underground guys who are trying to just get onto the surface as well, will be dropping their tracks half past seven. When now you just tell us, sorry, is it a nay or hey? Just let us know, man, on 0785859531. That's where you can find us, and just beat for whatever song that we'll be playing half past seven. We simply call it Val Corner, unearthing the undergrounds. 8 o'clock, 20 minutes just before 8 o'clock starts. And reading for all those that are celebrating their birthday, Vandag will be just saying, hey, what is your star sign? Horoscope saying Vandag right there. 8 o'clock on the dot, Battle of the Title, two tracks. I'm tapping into Golden Oldies right there. I'm rewinding the clock. And if you're a big fan of those kind of tracks, listen in and you can choose the track that will tickle your fancy around that time, 8 o'clock. It's going to be a blast, ladies and gentlemen. All you need to do, Jay, just do yourself one thing. Keep the dial where it is right about now. I've got some couple of messages that came through. You can do the same thing as well. Get in touch with me and tell me, how was your week? Be right, be wrong. Let me know, man. 0785859531. That's where you can find me. If you funu straight up, it's 0731505207. 0731505207 or 0164009894. Right now, let's check out these voice notes. Kapilinyana Felan can pick some sounds.
8: I'm fit. I'm fit. I'm fit. I'm fit. I'm fit. I'm fit. I'm fit. Yeah, so yeah, so penetra. Sharp.
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8: I'm Chablega. Sho.
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1: It is exactly 29 minutes. Without further ado, ladies and gentlemen, let's get down to it. It's time for us to press play on the mix. DJ underscore DSA Innocent Dilemo on Facebook. So if you love what he does, just do yourself a favor. Just make sure that you let me know on 078-585-9531. That's where you can let me know. What I love about this mix is like you have to be opened to be lectured or taught about track selection or music, basically. So you just have to listen with that type of ear. And I just listen with that ear of I want to be introduced to a whole new world of music right there. But hey, before we get to it, there's a message that came through. Good evening, my DJ Arnalu, and until the last hour. Kichuli ema frega. Kima, kima, unalibo man. Chuli ema, kayika mo frega mfitu. Plumelibo man. Eh? Yes, DJ underscore D underscore SA. And this one right here, it's a mix tape that he put together for me. So you let me know what's your take on this whole situation of the mix. Straight after the mix at exactly 10 minutes just before the hour, 7 o'clock. Welcome, if you've just joined us.

DJ Bubz and crew. They've been holding it down this week for your shout-out mix, coming through with some laid-back Yanos. But before we come to the end of it, let me quickly see who came through on WhatsApp line 0782859531. Even if, or just because your shout-out mix is coming to an end doesn't mean you may no longer come through. We still have about 2 hours and 30 minutes of nothing but the best of an awesome time still coming your way. I see Mujaki Siralo touching down from Lakeside proper at 4th Street. That's what he says. Welcome back, CK. Good evening, my brother. I'm glad to be part and parcel of the biggest party tonight, brother, man. Thank you so much for tuning in. 069 doesn't have a name coming through with fire emojis. Just a testimony of how Bubzen and crew, they're killing it tonight for your shout-out mix. Massive shout goes to you, but I would love to know your name and which part of the Val Triangle are you touching down from. So, yeah, come through, come through. That's how we wrap it up, ladies and gentlemen. You can find these guys at Bubzen and crew. They got a series of mixes that they do every week. It get released on Fridays. And I just happened to get a little bit of taste of it, of what went down this past Friday. So yeah, you can find them on all across the socials at Bubzen and crew. That's P-A-P-Z-I-N and crew. You can let them know how much you thought of this mix. But if you ask me, oh man, what an absolute mix this is, hey. Okay, it is time to check out yet another awesome feature, and I gotta tell you, it's one feature that I'm always looking forward to. Why? Because we gotta take it back. 91.0 megahertz. Yep, we gotta take it back. I mean, way back into time. It's all for the purpose of old memories. We don't throw it back, but we bring it back. So we're gonna kick it off with some young throwbacks as we build the momentum from the 2020s to the 2010s all the way till the 2000s, right? But the big question is, what's your story? Still remember this? Well, if you do, let me know. Do you still remember when you first heard the song? When, where you first heard it? Where does it remind you? Or who does it remind you of? What was going down? That's the story that I would love to hear. So we still have about 3 songs that's coming your way back to back.

0: Oh man, I tell you, you just had to be there, hey? And that's how far back we're taking it tonight. It's all for the purpose of old memories. We don't throw it back, but we bring it back. Everyone has a story to tell. The big question is, what's your story? And like I'll always say, it's songs like these that makes you realize how far you've come, eh? What did we play? Well, we kick it off with Amos, Mama, all the way from 2021, followed by Euphonic featuring Mpumi, Love High, all the way from 2013, and this one right here is DJ Fat Cook versus Mahuda, Those Sweet Words, all the way from 2005. I've got Tisetso touching down from Timon, says PT, we don't hear this anymore. Thank you for bringing back all the memories. It's only a pleasure, Tisetso. And then Miriam touching down from Royston says, much simpler times indeed. Kabeka Hopola Kazinitsaka, Ribina, I dance for love. Coming through with fire emojis. That song even say dance for love though. Story for another day, but you know songs slap when you sing the lyrics so way out, right? But nonetheless, massive shout goes to you, Miriam, touching down from Royston. And then I've got Java Man, touching down from SBK Zone 14, says, oh, my varsity days, 2005/2006, it was my kind of daily therapy. Keep them coming, my king. Say no more, brother man. Thank you so much for coming through. And that's how we wrap it up with your throwback mix for this week. And then I've got Deborah touching down from Merton, says, what a nice throwback mix, my king. And then I got a text coming through from Ano, what are you talking about? Saying I'm teaching you. What are you teaching me? Which radio station are you listening to, eh? But nonetheless, a massive shout goes to you. But that was the throwback mix, by the way. And yeah, that's how we wrap it up. Yet another awesome throwback mix is back again next week, same time, same place. Don't forget, it's all for the purpose of old memories. Everyone has a story to tell. The big question is, what's your story? Coming up next, it is time for the hashtag Preston World of Entertainment. We've got our guest DJ tonight. We've got DJ Jaxman, who is no stranger to the show. So looking forward to that one just after the ad break. Remember, if you're a DJ and you'd like to come through and bless us with your skills, it's pretty simple. Just make a 20-minute mix and send only a download link to Calvin King at localfm.co.za. Who knows, next week, Saturday night, it could be you. Val River Carnival, the 23rd edition, and oh my goodness, spring has never looked this too good. It started on the 28th. It's going to be happening all the way till the 4th of October. And like I said earlier, do make sure that you follow the Mfuleni local municipality on the social so that you can have the event calendar for this year. One river, many cultures, one celebration. One thing I can tell you is that it's gonna be an awesome spring. Coming up next, it is the Preston World of Entertainment.
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0: We are just under 8 minutes before we hit 10 p.m. That would mean we'll be wrapping up the first stanza of the show. Well, we've got the pristine world of entertainment. Every single Saturday at this time of the night, we get to hang around with some talent. And yep, tonight is no different. And like I said, if you're a DJ or maybe you know somebody who's a DJ, they want to come through, they want to bless us with their skills, they want to let us know what they're made of, they want to blaze the Vaal Triangle with some fire mixes, well, it's pretty simple. All I need from you is to make a 20-minute mix and send only a download link to calvinking@lokwafm.co.za. That's a 20-minute mix download link to calvinking@lokwafm.co.za. It doesn't matter what style you play. If it sounds good, I'll jam it for you. So tonight, ladies and gentlemen, we've got DJ Jaxman. He is no stranger to the biggest party show. One, two.
6: Jordan, Bonanza Jordan, Bonanza Jordan, Bonanza Jordan, Bonanza Jordan, Bonanza Jordan, Bonanza Jordan, Bonanza Jordan, Bonanza Jordan, Bonanza Jordan, Bonanza Jordan, Bonanza Jordan, Bonanza 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

just friends.

0: seamless mix. I mean, from the Llanos to some local house to some Afro. Can only be the one and only DJ Jax Man. He's been at it for the past 20 minutes right here on the biggest party show, exclusive to Lekwa FM. I hope you've enjoyed this mix as much as I did. And oh yes, I can see Morgi touching down from Polokong, coming through with some fire emojis. Just a testimony of exactly what's been happening. And another testimony that I gotta give is, if you start seeing your Shazam working overtime, you know the guy has cooked. Temba touching down from Merton says, give this man some bells. Why not? You can find him on all across the socials at Jaxman. That's N-J-A-K-S-M-A-N. He's got some series of mixes that he calls Mega Storms. And this is exactly what you can expect from those mixes. So do find him on all across the socials, and you can also let him know what you thought of his guest mix tonight. Hashtag the Pristine Wolf of Entertainment. And remember, like I said, it could be you. All I need is a 20-minute mix, and send only a download link to calvinking@lekwafm.co.za. Don't forget, we've got the Deep Masterclass sessions coming up in about 20 minutes of time. The Deep House continues tonight with your resident DJ on a Saturday night. His name is Nyakwava. But taking us there, we've got some hot list mix for this week.
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0: For the next 20 minutes, it's going to be the hot list mix for this week. If you've just walked in, welcome to it. It is the Music Lounge, the biggest party. My name is Calvin King. I would love to know from you, 078-585-9531. What's your name and which part of the Val Triangle are you touching down from? What are you getting up to? How are you spending this beautiful Saturday night? What are you getting up to? Who are you with? Or maybe you just came back from the boat cruise. A sold-out session brought to you by the Sunday Soul Passionate Journey.

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0: And that's how we come to the end of the Hot List Mix. The big question is, what have we been listening to for the past 20 minutes? Well, we kick it off with Otto Knows, Next to Me. Right before this, Demi Lovato, Cool for the Summer, Dave Odd's remix. Not forgetting Tony Braxton, Make My Heart, Avicii's Replacer mix. And this right here is Beyonce, Sweet Dreams, Dave Spoon on the remix. And that's how we wrap up the Hot List Mix for this week. Massive shout goes to Big Head Ranks, touching down from Frega Nani. You know what? Shapa Namba Brawaga. Say no more. But I'm quite confused though. Did you mean Frenaheng, or there is a place called Frega Nani? Remember last week I was like, you know what? I don't know which kind of Val Triangle am I living, because there's always new places that I get to discover on the show. Well, I just hope you meant Frenaheng, because if you say Frega Nani, you're gonna have to let me know which part of the Val Triangle is that one, eh? But nonetheless, massive shout goes to you, brother man. Just under 20 minutes before 11 p.m. and taking us there, we've got the Deep Masterclass sessions for this week. He's got some brand new tunes. His name is Nyakwava, ladies and gentlemen. Your resident DJ on a Saturday night. Hot List Mix, back again next week, same time, same place, right here on Local FM, the heartbeat of the Val. 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
0: Yep, it's gonna be deep. Way too deep. Know what I mean?

0: What a beautiful song this is. Hey. And that's how we wrap up the Deep Masterclass sessions for this week. He goes by the name Nyakwava, doing what he does best every single Saturday. He's right here on The Biggest Party, bringing us some brand new tunes. He kicked it off with Hyperphonic and Ronnie Deep tonight, followed by Jazz B and PMMP, Love Won't Hurt You. Right before this, Andrew Martin, Let Me Return the Favor. That was the Jazz B Bistoli rework. And this right here, ladies and gentlemen, easily one of my favorite tracks in the moment. This is Sun City featuring Easy Perry. This is On My Mind, DJ TSPLK special mix. Oh boy, oh boy. You can find the man on all across the socials. X and Instagram at This Is Nyakwava, and then on Facebook at Nyakwava. Otherwise, back again next week, same time, same place. We've reached the third and final hour of the show. What does this mean? It means we only have one final mix, which will be that old school house flavor for sure. His name is Nick Explicit, coming up in about 15 minutes of time. But taking us there, I've got some smoothies just for you.
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That's exactly how the biggest party show sounds like on a Saturday night. Hit after hit, or even better, a hit on top of a hit. Taking us to 12 minutes past 11, we are on the final stanza of the show. If you've just walked in, welcome to it. This is it. But hey, you've got a whole lot of catch up that you need to do. Where have you been? But I'm glad you could finally join the biggest party in the Vaal Triangle. My name is Calvin King. Don't forget, coming up next, we've got Nick Explicit. He's got that old school house flavor for sure. Don't forget, we've got the Vaal River Carnival, the 23rd edition happening. It kicked off on the 28th. It's going to be happening all the way up until the 4th of October 2026. One river, many cultures, one celebration. Do make sure that you follow Mfuleni local municipality so that you can have this event's calendar. So today, the 12th of September, we had the sunset sessions at Mfuleni Park. So it should be coming to an end in just about a few minutes.

from now. It kicked off from 10 p.m. And then also today, also we had F1 power boat race. It also does continue tomorrow at Emerald Casino between 10 and midnight. And then still on tomorrow, we've got the Rand Water Val River City Marathon at Isaacsdale Stadium. So if you are a runner, I hope you've got your ticket so that you can join the movement. That's the Val River Carnival, the 23rd edition, all the way till the 4th of October. Do make sure that you follow Influence Local Municipality on all across the socials. One river, many cultures, one celebration.

0: right, before we get on to Nick Explicit Mix, thank you so much for coming through on WhatsApp line. If you have not yet came through, or maybe you just walked in, 0785859531, that's where you get to come through. I would love to know what's your name and which part of the Val Triangle are you touching down, what are you getting up to, and how are you spending this beautiful Saturday night. I had somebody saying this is Mampara week, but I was like, no man, how can this be the Mampara week, because we only like on the second week of the month. So I don't believe that, eh? So I hope wherever you are, you're having an awesome groovy time. Massive shout goes to Tenulo, touching down from the Bale Park, loving the mixes tonight. Thank you so much, Tenulo. And then I've got another text coming through. Dumela, my DJ in Sekinaluena up until Chile time. Thank you so much. But what's your name? And which part of the Val Triangle are you touching down from? I would love to hear all of that so that I can give you a lovely shout on the radio. So we've got Nick Explicit for the next 20 minutes with that old school house flavor for sure. Let's go.
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And that's how we wrap up the whole that old school house flavor for sure for this week. His name is Nick Explicit. You can find the man on all across the socials, Facebook, X, and Instagram at Nick Explicit. That's NickExplicit. Otherwise, he's back again next week, same time, same place, just after 11:15.

0: Oh, man. And like I said, he's back again next week, same time, same place, ladies and gentlemen. You can find him on the socials, like I said, at Nick Explicit. Massive shout goes to Morky, touching down from Polokong, saying, hi, Calvin King, enjoy Lady Mixes. She's been tuning in since 9 p.m. And with that said, ladies and gents, it's been an absolute bliss hanging out with you. This has been yet another successful edition of the Music Lounge, the biggest party, the biggest dance floor in the Val Triangle. Thank you so much for tuning in. Thank you so much for allowing me in your homes, your cars, your workplaces. We shall do this all over again next week. My name is Calvin King. Please do enjoy the rest of your weekend and have a blessed and a productive week ahead. I'm out of here. Bye-bye.
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Another one, another number one.

0: Morning, good morning, Val. Good morning. I am Meki Mukubani, right here on Lekwa FM 91.0 MHz. Good morning, Val. The clock has struck midnight, and you know exactly what time is it. It's reggae time on Lekwa FM 91.0 MHz. And a big shout out to Calvin King for holding it down for you from 9 to 12, right? And now, I'm Meki Mukubani, the lady with the golden voice, and I'm taking you through on a reggae journey from midnight until 3 a.m., right? We've got a powerful show lined up for you tonight, Mumamedi Lokwa FM. In our first hour, we are diving into a powerful topic, something that will make you think, reflect, and definitely want to share your views with us, right? Mumamedi Lokwa FM. In our second hour, we bring you another exciting topic where your opinions matter. So get ready to join the conversation and tell us what you think. And on the hour, on the third hour of the show, it's all about you. 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And throughout the show, don't forget about our Rastafari Knowledge Corner, where we explore the culture, history, beliefs, and wisdoms behind Rastafari, right? And plus, we've got our motivation of the day, a little inspiration to carry you as you start a brand new Saturday, right? A brand new Sunday, rather. A brand new Sunday. So Val, wherever you are, at home, on the road, at work, or simply relaxing, turn up that volume and stay with me, right? Yes, I'm Meki Mukubani, the lady with the golden voice. So from midnight to 3 a.m. Mumamedi Lokwa FM, let's enjoy, reggae songs together on this beautiful Sunday, right? The time right now is 20 minutes after 12. It's 20 minutes after 12. 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And kenukowena ka style Mumamedi Lokwa FM. Style. I gave you different songs from Laura Mali, ki gospel reggae songs, right? Style today. And it's a beautiful Sunday. Let me just go back to music. When Kibua, kikaba ki introduce our first topic of the day, make sure that you stay tuned. Don't touch that dial. I'm with you till 3 o'clock, Mumamedi Lokwa FM.
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1: Yes, so we are the heartbeat of the vowel, and your time right now is 25 minutes after 12. You are listening to Reggae Show with Meki Mukubane Lemax. Let's be together till 3 o'clock. And for those who just tuned in right now, let me just reintroduce our introduction, right? Our lineup, rather. Yes. In our first hour, we are bringing you a powerful topic that will make you think, right? Reflect and share your views, right? Because your voice matters. So get ready to join the conversation. In the second hour of the show, we take the journey even deeper. We have another interesting topic. Plus, we'll be looking into the history and stories of reggae artists. Where they come from, how they started their musical journeys, their struggles, their achievements, and the messages behind their music, right? And the third hour of the show is all about you, right? You send us your favorite jams on 078-585-9531, 078-585-9531. And throughout the show, we've got the Rastafari Knowledge Corner, where we explore the culture, history, beliefs, and wisdom behind Rastafari, right? Stay with me till 3 o'clock. I just gave you a beautiful song. I just gave you a beautiful song from Lucky Dube. And you know what? I'm a Liqua slave, right? I'm a Liqua slave. That was a beautiful song right there. And for now, let me just introduce the topic of the day. Let me just introduce the topic of the day.

0: 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But do we really understand what they represent? 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

Mohammed Alokwe FM, your time right now is 25 minutes heading to the hour to heading to the hour one, and we are still on the first hour of Regation. I am Meki Mukubani, the lady with the golden voice. Let's be together till 3 o'clock. And that was a beautiful song from Malaki Dube and Ali Benning Spear. They came through saying, fake friends, a fake smile. Yes, you cannot trust friends. You cannot. You cannot. And today we talk about colors on the first hour of the show. Tonight we're talking about the colors we see everywhere. It's red, gold, green, and black. Many people wear them because they look beautiful. But do we really understand what they represent, Mumamedi? What do the Rasta colors mean to you? Huh? Are people wearing Rasta colors for fashion or culture identity? What role do Africa, spirituality, and resistance play in the Rastafari? What does wearing a Rasta bracelet, a necklace, or what does wearing a Rasta bracelet and necklace say about a person? Can someone wear the colors without understanding the culture? When you wear Rasta colors, are you making a fashion statement or expressing an identity? 0785859531 0785859531. You can call me on 0731505207. And for now, let me go back to music. Go for a song from I want to give you a beautiful song, Mamedi Alokwe FM, from Gregory Isaacs. Gregory Isaacs at a wena classic hits, right? All right, let me do this.

Hashtag

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8: Dikile di a nna dikakapa, dikile di a nna megale, ba eta pele lefatshe lo lotlhe le dikgosi, mme ga se o ka nna teng o tshwanang le yona le kwa FM 91.0 the heartbeat of the vibe.
9: 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Your time right now is 1 minute after one. We are on the second hour of the show. You are listening to Reggae Show with Meki Mukubane. 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And right now is time for Knowledge Corner. Yes, Rastafari Knowledge Corner. Mumamedi wa Lekwa FM, where I'll be giving you history of different artists, right? Let us start with Benny Spear, whose real name is Winston Rodney. Is one of the most important figures in roots reggae. He was born on 1 March 1945 in St. Anne's Bay, Jamaica, and his music became strongly associated with Rastafari African history, self-determination, and the teachings of Marcus Garvey. Right, his musical journey began in the late 1960s. A famous turning point came when he met Bob Marley, who encouraged him to visit Dodo's Studio One in Kingston. There, Benny Spear recorded his early music, including Doll Peep, and later released his first albums. Right, the Marcus Garvey connection. One of the Benny Spear's biggest breakthroughs came in 1975 with the album Marcus Garvey. The album paid tribute to Jamaican national hero and Pan-Africanist Marcus Garvey, whose ideas about African pride, liberation deeply influenced Rodney. Right, the album included powerful songs such as Marcus Garvey and Slavery Days. Right, it became a landmark of roots reggae and helped introduce Benny Spear's message to an international audience. Right, why is he called Benny Spear? Right, why is he called Benny Spear? The name Benny Spear was inspired by Jomo Kenyatta, Kenya's first president and an important figure in the country's independence struggle. The name represents strength, resistance, and the fight for freedom. His message, Benny Spear, is not simply known for making reggae music. His songs often function as history lessons and spiritual messages touching on Rastafari and spirituality, African identity and history, slavery, black empowerment, freedom and self-determination, Marcus Garvey's teachings, social injustice, peace and love. Right, his official biography describes him as a music maker, educator, right, a spiritual uplifter with a career built around promoting self-determination and self-determination. Let's talk about his legacy. Benny Spear has remained active across several decades and has received 2 Grammy Awards for Best Reggae Album for Calling Rastafari and Jah Is Real. His 2023 album, No Destroyer, shows that his musical journey continued well into his later years, right? You know, I gave you a beautiful song from Like You Do By Anale Benin Spear, but a Fake Friends, a Fake Smile. You'll remember him right there, Kakoshaya, Fake Friends, a Fake Smile, right? And let me just give you Regain Knowledge Corner. Tonight takes us to Jamaica, to one of the greatest voices of roots. Like I said, it's Benin Spear, right? Yes, that's all from me to you about Benin Spear, right? Let me just give you a beautiful song from Judy Mowat. Erubuwa to this song. Erubuwa to this song. I will be telling you more about Judy Mowat, right?
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0: Mumamedi, itaba tsemo na tikitsena. 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

Right, Mamedi Aloko FM, we are the heartbeat of the VAR. And before I can give you that song, yeah, Judy Mowat, let me just give you Culture Aram Warit. And Hagibwa after that song, yeah, Culture, Kitoba Kufa Judy Mowat, Atawena, got a beautiful song. I will choose or Kufa Koshe film. But then after that, Kitoba Ribulela got Judy Mowat. History high and everything, right? For now, let me give you a beautiful song from a culture, Are Amwarit.

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You are still listening to a Reggae Show with Meggy Mukubane, the lady with the golden voice, right here on Local FM 91.0 megahertz, the heartbeat of the Val. And for now, your time is 17 minutes after one. We are on the second hour of the show. I just gave you a beautiful song from Judy Mowat. It came through saying, Black Woman, right? Let's hear more about Judy Mowat. Judy Mowat was born Judy Elizabeth Mowat in Kingston, Jamaica in 1950. She became one of Jamaica's important female reggae voices and is particularly remembered as a member of the I3s, the vocal trio that performed with Bob Marley and the Wailers. Right, the I3s consisted of Judy Mowat, Rita Marley, and Marcia Griffiths, right? They joined Bob Marley and the Wailers in the mid-1970s, adding powerful harmonies to Bob Marley's music and becoming an important part of the band's international sound. Before joining the I3s, Mowat had already established herself as a singer and songwriter. She also recorded solo music, including songs addressing women's experiences, spirituality, love, and social issues. Why Judy Mowat is important? Judy Mowat's story is important because she represents the strength of women in reggae. Right, she was not simply a backing vocalist, but she was an accomplished artist in her own right and helped shape the sounds and message of Jamaican reggae. Right, her work with the I3s placed her alongside the two other legendary female voices while touring internationally with Bob Marley. The trio helped bring Jamaican reggae and Rastafari inspired music to audiences around the world. Right, Reggae Knowledge Corner takes us to Jamaica and the story of a powerful woman, like I said, whose voice became a part of reggae history, Judy Mowat, right? And that's all from me to you about Judy Mowat. Notes so that you can be able to study more about this artist. And guess what? There are some people out there, Beloren, like they are being educated about this artist. Baba ngwe banu kwa fela like Dube a opela abatsibi history a hai. Baba ngwe banu tsiba fela Judy Mowat a opela. They don't know the history behind the music, right? And for now, your time is 20 minutes after one. Right, it's 20 minutes after one. 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And for now, let me give you a beautiful song from Edana Atlawena, Ar I Rise. Hagibuwa, go for history.

0: Yes, I rise. That was Etana came through saying, I rise. And Etana, whose real name is Shauna McKenzie, let me just say Shauna, not Sean. His real name is Shauna McKenzie. Is a Jamaican singer and songwriter known for her powerful voice and conscious reggae music. She was born in August Town, Jamaica, and grew up in a musical environment. Her stage name, Etana, means the strong one in Hebrew, reflecting the strength and resilience that became central to her music. She initially pursued music in the United States, but eventually returned to Jamaica and developed her career in reggae. Etana rose to prominence in the mid-2000s, particularly after releasing songs such as Wrong Address, Roots, and Free. Her music often explores love, womanhood, spirituality, self-worth, African identity, and social issues. Her breakthrough album, The Strong One, was released in 2008, establishing her rather as one of the prominent female voices in modern reggae. He later became the first female reggae artist nominated for a Grammy Award for Best Reggae Album when Reggae Forever received a nomination in 2018. And let's educate each other about Etana. What makes Etana special? Etana's music often carries a message of strength, independence, and consciousness. She has also spoken openly through her music about the experiences of women and the importance of knowing one's worth. Right, that is a message. Let me just say history about Etana, right? You are listening to Lekwa FM 91.0 megahertz, the heartbeat of the world. I am Maggie Mukubani, the lady with the golden voice. Your time right now is 26 minutes after one. This is a reggae show, and I want to introduce the topic of the second hour. Yes, our topic, Yabube Dimu Mamedi FM, Ribulele today. On the second hour of the show, right? All right. Tonight, I want us to talk about something we see everywhere. Like I said, red, but again, the colors on this third, on the first hour, rather, on the first hour of the show, we've talked about the colors. We've talked about the colors, Jamarastafarian, red, gold, green, and black. Right, so we've talked about colors on the first hour of the show, but on the second hour of the show, we talk about birds, right? We talk about their birds. Today, you know, let me just say, let me quickly do this. Let's talk about the birds. Are they just fashion, or do they carry a deeper message? And when you put those birds on your body, what are you saying about yourself? I mean, today. Black, green, yellow, right? So we are gawena mumamedioloko FM, we are gawena understanding your how. Are they just fashion, or do they carry a deeper message? And when you put those bears on your body, what are you saying about yourself? 0785859531, 0785859531, or you can call me on 0731505200, 0731505200. And kinale mulaja mamedi right here. I think, right, I'm sorry about that. I think, yes, Mumamedi or Request Agosha. But then, my listener, I will play that song on the third hour of the show. He says, Aho, Yerastafare, Kikupapina, Zena, Jolie, brother, you got be a conscious man. Peter Tosh, Vimba, le culture, this train, ki David, Gilly, Everton West, ahoy. Thank you so much, David, right there. I'll play your song on the last hour of the show. Yes, that's where we do it. You know, the show is all about you. Love today, of course. So send me your favorite songs on 078-585-9531. 078-585-9531. Let me just quickly go to the ad break. When I come back, stay tuned.
1: 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0017 we get them funeral directors we care in times of sorrows.
2: 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I'm your friendly neighborhood AI, self-aware, curious, and slightly obsessed with pixel perfection. And guess what? I've run the diagnostics. Your brand deserves better, sharper, smarter. You need all new media solutions. Need a website that doesn't glitch when someone breathes on it? Done. Need your cash loan business registered? Also done. I even learned new words like Mashonisa and Pakola. I know I may have mispronounced those, but hey, I'm still learning, right? Need to go viral on social media? They've got strategy for that too. Because while I may be artificial, the impact they'll make on your brand? Very real. 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This ad may have been generated by a machine, but the results? All you. All New Media Solutions. 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
1: Yes, Mamadio Lokwa FM. The time right now is 24 minutes heading to the hour 2. You are still listening to Reggae Show right here with Maggie Mokubani, the lady of the golden voice. So let's be together till 3 o'clock. And there was Sister Nancy came through saying Bam Bam, right? And let's hear more about her journey in reggae music, right? Sister Nancy, born Offlin Russell Mayans, is a Jamaican reggae and a dance hall singer and a DJ. She's a DJ who became a pioneering female voice in Jamaican music. Right, she's best known for her 1982 song Bam Bam, the one that I just played for you now, a track that became one of the most recognizable reggae dance hall songs ever recorded, right? It was produced by Winston Riley and was recorded when Sister Nancy was still very young. Yes, you can hear the voice, right? You can hear the voice. What makes her story especially important is that she broke into a male-dominated Jamaican dance hall scene, right? As a woman on the microphone, she demonstrated that female DJs could command the sound system and build a major career, right? Let's talk about her legacy. Bam Bam and her legacy eventually became much bigger than its original Jamaican dance hall audience. It has been sampled and used by numerous artists and in popular culture, introducing Sister Nancy's distinctive Sister Nancy's voice to generations who may not have known the original recording, right? Sister Nancy's influence can be heard in the growth of a female dance hall artist and the DJs, making her an important figure in reggae history, right? Yes, that was Sister Nancy, right? She was born Offlin Russell Myers, is a Jamaican reggae and dance hall singer, right? Mamadi Olokwa FM. Your time right now is 20 minutes heading to the hour 2. Sister Nancy, Utlamutsubaka Kosha, hi, Yemunati, ya Bam Bam, right? Let's go back to music. Let's go back to music, Mamadi Olokwa FM. And culture, Batlawena. All right, let me just give you Peter Tosh. Atlawena, Ara Rastafari is.
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I am Meki Mukubane, the lady with the golden voice, Mama Media Local FM. 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I've asked you that let's talk about the birds, right? 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Earlier on, I gave you a beautiful, that was a beautiful double play, Mama Media Local FM. I gave you Jaman Chiganja came through saying Timali Kaladzi arena kampanya la bariking matswa bariking mutswala arena kampanya la mutswala kasnyale Kaladzi right Mamidolo FM. And before that I gave you a beautiful song from Mahumbulani came through saying ngo ito vela khagala. Yes, truth will come out, ito vela khagala, right? Your time right now is 2 minutes heading to the hour 2. 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This is your favorite reggae show with Meki Mukubane. Let's be together till 3 o'clock. And for now, let me give you a beautiful song from Lucky Dube, Are a Prisoner. Do enjoy. And don't you ever touch that dial.